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Okay, you don't kiss me. Anything I want to hear now. Hello, Elin. Pigeon, you collect kiss 50 times. So my own are just 3 times. But they count a pigeon, collect also 50 times. And they hear at that time. That's how we go to collect. Miss, collect. Concerning this matter, the thing I want find, I say, the man won't marry the woman again. I be just one settlement. Only settlement. You go. So now the monster children, now you won't be together with again and say, okay, they be children. But wait, so you say that man don't really make kind life. He gets everything where he wants for that. He sure say he go still go back to that very woman. Say he go believe the prophet now. He go believe everything then. Now he don't go remember, say one woman, then one corner with monster children. Now because he don't fail, he don't meet his target. That's why he come back. Let's call it space a space. Now, because he fails, he no succeed. That's why he come back. Because if he succeed, he no go come back. Nothing will make him come back. He been a man. He get hurt now. Make it pro. If God said, may they settle together, may they settle together. Now, then for that that man, we don't always call the disturb us for this program. This program will be long. Now, so one man, they call that time, one prophet, that time, where they talk. I know you hear that one. This one don't start your own again. I bet make you leave us in peace. We are enjoying ourselves. Me, I'm sewing, I'm laughing, I'm happy. I don't want anybody to come and scatter what I'm enjoying. Please do. Thank you very much. God bless you.

Okay. All right. You can hear me now. Okay. All right. So to close this matter, we'll go first of all say very big thanks to everybody. We don't choke out on top of this matter. Sorry, we did try to fix something inside the studio here. We're not about bro. First of all, we'll start with prophets. We see they call prophets into BC Abby. The other day I took my time to address this matter. You understand? So with a lot of hope in my heart that at least we don't get to that point where we have an understanding, and that's okay, you don't or get a better understanding, you don't get clarity of what, you know, we did do for here and waiting the acceptable and waiting on the acceptable boundaries that you shouldn't cross and all of that. But it seems that you choose not to one follow how will they run things for you. They say when you get to Rome, you behave like the Romans. And wisdom, they say, is profitable to direct. And it's still in that holy book where you they read, Abby, where you they use the preacher preaching as a prophet. So why is it so difficult for you not to fit, follow? Just somebody thought, say, we know they do like this. Even now, if you feel like you get as you want to run your parole for your own lane, go your lane, run the parole like that. If you have issues with single mothers, keep it to yourself. We don't tell you, say, we don't feel comfortable when you come here and speak ill of single mothers. And I took my time to explain these different reasons where you put a woman in that state. Some of them no plan to be single mother. They don't just come and say they won't be somebody baby mama. Some of them just, life happens to them. She been a man case where they treat now. Where you go see him now, for that 4 years where the man come out now. You go, they call her single mother. But the man left. Did you see the circumstances where surround the man, the woman becoming a single mother? Somebody marry, say things don't work out for him. Yeah, mama.

0: Ladies and gentlemen, the groove of him, oh my god, this guy get effect, die. He gets tired.
1: Creativity na water.
0: The smell full of, the guy gets
1: tired. Na water.
0: Right, and we're always proud to say the guy was once here with us. That be our producer one time for us, Zubia FM. Yeah, he was here. I met him here, he stayed for some years. If you call Pilot, you know that's Angora and Yomara. That's what the matter be. Yeah. The guy too much. Yeah. Most of our jingles, most of our sweepers, rather, you know, our liners, I do plenty. Correct. If you sound they work for students, then you got to the sweat. They play everything by himself. Yeah, correct, guy. All right, so check your time, ladies and gentlemen. This is 4:23 a.m. and the date never changes. 17/6/26. So we will drop the word of the day, then we'll go fire down from there, ladies and gentlemen.
1: So the word for this morning now.

0: when na you now, if na you, or when na you, I know na want to put am. If na you, you go say na mercy. But when he reach another person turn, you go define judgment. If na you now, na mercy, or may they have mercy on you, I won't make you understand better. Then if na another person, you go define judgment. Now, so many times we they pray for waiting, we know if he give. But I will tell you a story first, and then we'll go pick up from there. So once upon a time, of course, na Bible story. And I know some of them, I know the story already. A king be one settling account. So when he wants settling account, now he see say one of his servants, some other translations, if you read the transcript, you know, say when you study the scriptures, right? If they get man. Some page somewhere you go click, then you go bring down breakdown of what you did read.
1: Yeah.
0: Some talk saying that one of in nobles, like a magistrate, but some saying a servant, some feel saying that somebody of higher rank now been be. So in consistency, the person they owe him 10 talent TPT equivalent to billions of dollars. Okay. So it been the 10,000 talents, not 10 talents, 10,000 talents. You can't say, may they go call and come say you must pay the money, may they fulfill balance account. So now as they carry this, as this in servant or in slave or anything you want call and come, as this person come, you come knee down, they beg and say, I beg. I know if he pay you this money, I beg. No verse. If they beg, the king can't get mercy for him.
2: Yep.
0: He forgive him. Now, as in they come out, as he just they come out for gates of the king house, of the palace, now you see person where been they owe him 10 pieces of silver. Compare person where they owe person, make I say 100,000 naira, and person where they owe person 5,000 naira. You see the difference. I it's a big rich. Then forgive you 100,000. Now he say, you go pay me my money today. Now he say, oh God, no get. I beg, just give me some more time. I know toss, I no go pay you this money. But you know, say, you know, as country be, for this Tinubu regime where we did, so everything hard. Forgive me. Just give me some more time. Make me go hustle. If I don't hustle finish, I go come pay your money. Baba no grill. He hold lamp, pin and press his neck. According to how he take day for inside the scripture, he press his neck. He say, Lela, you must pay. The man say, no get. He can't send the guy to prison. That's this one where they owe just 5,000. They send and go prison. And he tell and say, he go there for prison there till he pay his money. 9 people will see and call wrong, go tell the king, say, Baba, the person where you just forgive now, where they owe you billy, you see person where they owe 1,000. He say, lie, you don't throw the person for inside prison now. He no agree, make the person pay him. Now I say, is that so? The carrier, he say, go call her. As he call and call, he say, me, I get mercy on you. I forgive you. You tell me, say, you no get. And I decided to let go. Shouldn't you have had mercy on a fellow debtor where you know say myself I will follow the old person? He ordered the guards, made the guards beat him. As they beat him, finish, they say, may they also throw him back for inside prison so that he go pay that money. If you don't pay the money, himself know they come outside. Most people, they like that. Every time, I know that forgiveness, they very, very difficult. It is very hard. But you go also remember, say, you by yourself like this, you be offender. And the fact, say, you forgive person, or you let go, or you show mercy, no means, say, you go let that person back to your space. No, it shouldn't be that. It shouldn't be that. Just let her go. That king will forgive her now for your entire life. You know, go borrow her money again. He no go borrow him again, but he just forgive him. So why you no fit? Even for the Lord's prayers where we they pray, he say forgive us our trespasses, as we forgive those who trespass against us. But some of you lie to lie for this life. I know if you forgive her. I don't know waiting. I no get anybody. Even if my mama come up for grief, let's say if your mama come up for grief, you go stand. Even if heaven come down, except God come. If God come, you go fist stand. If God come, you go fist stand. When is your turn? You want mercy, but when another person turn, crucify him. There must be judgment. Why? It's not the best. I agree with Ra Awake. They thought say many a times when una they read the holy book, una they read the holy book, or una they see stories, they read things, they follow up things. That was the parable of forgiveness by which Jesus being narrated to the disciple. When they read stories, they read some of these things, you know they pick anything from them. You don't. And it's fine, no. A cuckoo will not force you. But if you really want mercy from people, try to show mercy to other persons. Try. And they see road rage sometimes, eh? Person goes crash your motor small like the piam or more. You go one bring down the whole world. This one, eh? I was there. You see, sometimes come and know they waste time. Kama, he know they waste time. Sometimes come and know they reach 1 hour when he they show face. I be there inside his bus. The bus hit another person. It was na korokbe, so no be fanagon, no be scattered. Na fine, the korokbe was still very fine. Still he hit, set. Yes, he still said. He jammed this guy. He come down, he begged the guy, say, make the guy use, what's it be that way they take the clean moto? Make it clean the dent, whether an hydraulic, I be waiting, yeah, they hydraulic. Say. Say, use hydraulic, just clean, I go, you go come out. You go come out. I say, okay. And if he spoil this car, this guy motor, well, the guy just leave and enter in motor, just they go. Yeah. Because when they hold life, you all are Nami, tell you, say, in great grandmother just born twins.
1: Yep.
0: Or in grandfather, they just come out and for grand, they need to put them back. Mm-hmm. He just leave and they go. He no reach how many minutes, another person hit him from back. Nothing happened. If you see the way this guy did wreck, scatter everywhere. I was just there like this.
1: Not reminder, so, what happened 2 minutes ago.
0: I just sit down like this.
1: Guy, you better forgive her, but don't forgive that guy when you knock him out.
0: I just sit down like this. I say, now you see how they feel. They show you mercy just few minutes ago. Because you know, get that guy motor, you know, guys, you go still, you know, go spend rich at least 30,000 naira. Nah, this one, no even brush, you no even do anything. He just kiss you from back. Let's try our best to give what we define. Some of you define love. You know, if you give love. I was having a conversation with somebody the other day. I tell the person, say, me, I want to be loved, though. I love to be loved. I love. Now, the first question we ask me, say, hope you can love. So I say, yes. I haven't. I love to receive, give. I love to give out. You cannot be asking for what you know fit to give. When you reach your turn, you want mercy, but when you reach another person time, now judgment, they must judge him. Judge him. It's very funny when I see people say, I know if you forgive him for this life, except God, come down. Can you stand? If God just decide, say, okay, I don't get anything, why they do, my just throw, reach way in, talk that thing. Can you stand? Can you see him and leave? Can you? Mercy where you receive, you suppose give too. You suppose give too. And this is not a ground make we just they go around, they offend people up and down. Say, because mercy, me, they forgive, maybe then they also forgive me. No. Also remember that you feel control what you do to people, but you don't feel control how the people feel react. Also put that one at the back of your mind. Say, I feel slap you now. I feel decide to slap you. Then you leave me go. I still feel decide to slap you. You slap me back. I no get any right to the vest because me, I for decide to put my hand for inside my pocket. I no agree. I say I want you to hit your face. Please, let's try. And the fact say you forgive somebody, no be may you give the person access. Because some of them, if you give them that access, you're not you will regret it for the rest of your life. For your own sake. For your own sake. Because you serve an imperfect human being. You offend people too. Learn to show mercy. Learn to be nice. Learn to be kind. Learn to be merciful. Because if they carry the follow judge, the same judgment way they carry, the follow person carry and take give you, you will not like it. Forgiveness not just be something where they receive. Sometimes that's something they expect us to practice as a person. As you may say, forgive that guy now. It's okay, later, come pay me my money. Mm-hmm. If I not end up, make you come pay the one. They forgive him before, say, go, no pay again.
1: Yeah, man.
0: No pay again, they go. But you reach out, I best way they owe you 5,000. Wrath of God.
1: All right, ladies and gentlemen. A direct message, right? The time is 4:34 a.m. and the date never changed. The date is 17/6/26. All right. So we hope see the things when we talk for here every time. We talk to ourselves too.
0: Mm-hmm.
1: See everybody, they pick the one when go walk for them. So that our lives will move forward. Call us now straight away, right? 0201-277-0951 or 0201-465-7180. Drop your message for the full WhatsApp line 090-87-430-755. Drop and scatter. Who did the phone lines? Hello.
2: Ankura, good morning, sir.
1: Yeah, how far now?
2: Ankura, I do. Yeah. I hope you slept well.
1: Yes, so no, I don't sleep well. Why do you lie?
0: No sleep well.
1: I don't sleep well.
2: Why you don't sleep well?
1: I talk just that with you at the GVC 11 o'clock.
0: The judge matter.
1: The judge kiss. I don't sleep well.
2: And you said,
0: Ereuro to you.
2: Well, no, ma'am.
0: Thank you.
2: I'm happy to hear your voice again.
0: Happy to hear your voice too. That's in now, July, you that our matter.
2: No alarm.
0: July 18.
2: July 18.
0: Well,
2: as make I hear your voice.
0: We now. Say make we hear your own too.
2: Bye bye.
1: All right, the call line is 0201-277-0951. Who did the four lines? Hello,
3: Doctor Ra.
1: My cake. What which color this morning?
3: Pure
1: Scara.
3: Pure,
1: you too much. Right.
3: Moisa.
1: Yeah, greetings.
3: I hope you slept well. You say you not slept well.
1: I never, but we are not crash well.
3: Sorry.
1: Never crash. Well. Yes, I could try. Yeah.
3: And this again, good morning, man.
0: Good morning to you, Daddy. How you doing, sir?
3: I did Kajada.
0: How them day?
3: The day free has the show free food.
0: Thank God. Oh.
3: Yeah, that's true. I hope you slept well.
0: By the grace of God.
3: Well, thank God. Thank God for everything. I like the topic you dropped this morning.
0: Mm.
3: You see, you know, sir. This thing, be like people where they like to bite always.
0: Yeah.
3: You know, they like me, they bite them.
0: Yes. Yes.
3: I say, Josie. Yesterday, as I follow Costa Road, I can't see one, I know that one a big truck.
0: Mm-hmm.
3: So I can't see for that traffic. You know, see, most of others are on the way they drive car. Now, they look the dashboard. If on a door, they open. Now, they know.
0: Mm-hmm.
3: Now, they press or they judge. It don't matter. So yeah. I can't wind and I can't tell the guy, say, lock your door where. So you can lock and wait. So when I can't reach front, then my side can block. I won't come divide, come in your own side. Listen, I saw this guy speed up.
0: He not let you pass.
3: Yeah, he not let me enter in front. I call the lab, they tell me, boy, see, see, and I
1: said,
3: why?
1: Yeah, yeah.
0: Now, suppose wait, that's it, the apple where for where road, plenty, though. Yeah. Person go give you space, pass, enter yeah, for traffic, you don't let another person pass.
3: You know, yes, yeah, man, so.
1: The apple was scattered.
3: I call the term, they see Nigeria, after I'm with a blatant Ubu.
1: Yeah.
3: You understand? So, I say, Yossi, God go help us. This is my cover for the matter.
0: Yeah, go help us, so.
1: We did the four lines, morning.
0: This thing they happen for our everyday life. Hello to you, Dadim.
2: Ogami. Ratu.
1: Ogami too. Morning to you, my shame.
2: I agree to make you know they solve problem and not sleep well.
0: They solve problem, no sleep.
2: No worry, yeah.
1: God bless you. Amen.
0: They solve problem.
2: Good work, oh.
0: Thank you so much, sir.
1: Okay, yeah. We're the four lines. Hello, greetings.
4: Hello, good morning, Wazobia.
1: Hey, how are
0: you? Morning, no.
4: Yes, so I see today we talk like this now, direct. That's why they say, if you forget where they go, don't forget where they come.
0: Oh, bless so you.
4: You can know where they born you, but now what we did. If forget where they go, don't forget where they come. We can know where they born you, but just nothing. Now what we did.
0: Mm.
4: So when they say they carry guns to the beach. Me, my own thing, sir, now things could don't wonder me. Say, if you do me finish, I could just wonder. Yeah, this one, you know what it is? I could just move forward.
1: Yeah.
4: But I don't know anything, say, forgive. But they begin to talk that one, that one going to begin to bite my mind.
1: Yeah. Oh.
0: So sorry.
1: Jali, what did you fall like? Hello.
5: Hello, Adata.
1: Yeah, morning, sir. Hello?
5: Hello, good morning.
1: Yeah, morning, sir.
0: Morning.
5: Now, it's honor for Logo, they call us.
0: Okay, good morning to you, sir.
5: I also have written a journal, and they try, no, this morning.
1: May you come
0: Yeah. You save game mats.
1: Yes, boss. Mm-hmm. We're the four lines, morning.
6: Good morning, Uncora. Good morning.
1: Brotherhood. Brotherhood, do they hear you?
6: All right, sir. How are you there, sir?
1: I do.
0: No sleep well.
6: I'm listening to Ankora. I'm listening to Ankora. Ankora is well. This generation, if you are dealing with them, that's when you understand that this generation is something else.
0: It's gone.
6: I know what I'm talking about.
1: Yeah.
6: It's not everything that I will say on national
0: radio.
6: Yeah, the topic this morning, I think blessed are the merciful, for them shall
0: obtain mercy. They shall receive mercy, yes.
6: Exactly, also. You know, what there is that sometimes we tend to forget, you understand, what has happened, you understand, even within twinkle of an eye.
1: Yeah.
6: You understand. And this thing is common to everybody. I mean, this topic this morning that Antisene treated, you understand, because of, see, sometimes we are not intentional.
1: Yeah.
6: That's just it. We are not intentional. But what there is that, let us just be guided.
1: Yep.
6: According to Uncle Amani from Europe.
1: Yeah. You understand?

0: I do. Thank you, Jerry, for the greetings. Yeah.
1: Yes, Daddy.
2: Please go up, lift up in this morning. You see?
0: Hello?
2: Did they hear
0: me? Yeah, they hear you now.
1: They hear you now.
2: Magic of success. The Bible said that love your enemies and pray for them.
1: Yes.
2: What is about your enemies? You must say, go and die and wine.
1: Make you dine and wine with them. No.
2: Let you dine and wine with them. Because you love them.
1: Mm-hmm.
2: So, and pray for them.
1: Mm-hmm.
2: Everyone around you, that forgiveness.
1: Yes.
2: Because Jesus Christ said again, forgive so that your Father in heaven will forgive you.
1: Yes.
2: So, then, anybody, most people here, and even some men of God, then they're a preacher, and unforgiveness. If they do this one, scatter them.
1: Mm.
2: Anybody where they find this in, die by fire, die by fire.
1: Mm.
2: But the word of God says that the death of a sinner is not pleasing to heaven. So I don't pray for them, forgive them, but I my level, so because that person where they forgive, you know, it's able. So they're wise, avoid the person, matter.
1: But
2: therefore, I know the wish are able.
1: Yes.
2: So, God will pray so for me. Those are prayer, I don't pray this back to tender prayer. Let me say that prayer. I don't decide, I don't know, I can't handle that. God. I don't know if they're not for me, but they go my way. If I need to keep telling me, like, I keep my death, for me, for it's about it, I don't move.
1: Mm-hmm.
2: So, thank you for praying for me.
1: Thank you so much, sir.
2: But I don't give you that. I love you. Bye-bye.
1: Love you right back. Love you right back, Dadim. Okay, so the WhatsApp line is 0908743-0755. 0908743-0755. See, forgiveness no be weakness, na show of strength na be. So you guys learn to forgive. And if you forgive, no means say you go let her come in again. You are the person who ever supposed cross anything for your own good, for your own sanity.
3: Yeah, man.
1: Just let it go. Just let it go. See, everybody needs mercy at some point, whether from God or from human.
3: Yeah.
1: At some point, we need them, whether from God or from human. So always put that at the back of your mind. Say, nobody they perfect. We need them. And the mercy where you show person today, it go come your way again in another way. So association of, I know if you forgive him except God to tell me, make I forgive him. Get ready to hear his voice. He's thunderous. He's thunderous. Hear him.
3: All right, call us for 0201-277-0951 or 0201-465-7180.
1: What's
3: happening? This picky, maybe because if I had not sleep, so I go follow the go. We'll carry and go that place. No, this is the
1: place. The place where I say we carry and go.
3: Yeah, that place where I say, I go follow the go. We'll carry and go that place.
1: Carry and go.
3: Nonsense.
1: It will go answer some questions.
3: For me not to sleep because of the crease. Hello, the defaulter.
1: God,
3: yeah.
4: Yes, sir. Like an example now, like this. You get one friend, I just get now. Anything where I talk like this, man like this, the guy is just sharp. Where I say, we are, the two we are passed, let's say the guy passed here. Because when we are passed, not be everybody, they understand which are the top. Now, he gets some guy where they were earlier like this. They just phone, one can then be. They play. So now they together with the top, but those ones, they know here. Every day, we they forgive you, they forgive. That my guy, they couldn't just last week. He hold them belly, he carry, he blow them belly, something in the belly like this, boss, well, well.

0: Forgive them, forgive, forgive. Every day, forgive, forgive. Like they take too much. If the person they give credit too much now. But for me, I'm not satisfied. I don't like him. Since at this moment, because my papa no fight for my son, nobody no fight for my son. My papa is to be saying, tell anything. My papa can stay one side like this for money, for night.
1: Yeah.
0: Yes. But that thing, those things there, now from house I don't see. Before I come outside. I want to see another one where they say, hey, I can't be quiet. And because that one, my papa will see that one place for money, for night. Probably they touch them. Now, so me at the home, I know go see him for my body. I know go see him. But that my friend, I can't let the guy who he break them bell anyhow. You see them for road, they know they walk out where they walk out one side. If you say the guy no do one like that, for me, go for my own side on this vest. If I say I'm gather money, I buy one better gun. That's me, my mind, not like this.
1: Jalilio. Hello.
2: Hello, sir.
1: Morning, sir.
2: Hello, Ratata.
1: Yes, sir. Morning, sir.
2: Hey, my brother. God bless you, sir.
3: Good morning to you, sir. Good morning, daddy.
2: You see, this morning, is around. Let us have from the king of prayer, the head of prayer, that is our Lord's prayer. Forgive your fellow human being as God forgive you, as God forgive you on the last day. You see, forgiveness is supposed to be a priority for every human living. Because the Bible said, if he doesn't forgive your fellow human being and your offender, and on the last day, can you get mad to say, Joseph, forgive me, so you can enter heaven? It's not possible. So, forgiveness is a priority to every human living. So, as you said this morning, it's real. I don't hear your example where you say they give a person bash your car. He forgive the person. He bash your own. He can't forgive. That is how it be. On the last day, uncle, you say, Christ, forgive me. I don't know that you help. Please forgive me. Make it happen. No. Where was he? Say, when you shame of him. You say, you take your pride. You can't talk lie to save yourself. You shame of Christ as a Christian. On the last day, which one you go tell? Say, hey, Christ, forgive me. You probably go shame of you also. As a sinner, say to her. See, so forgiveness is prior to every human being.
3: Thank you so much, sir.
2: God bless you.
1: Thank you, the four lines. Hello. Hello.
4: Hello. Hello. Good morning. Ra.
1: Hey, Shemo Afana.
4: I do.
1: Yeah.
4: Good morning, Kayane.
3: Good morning to you too, sir. How you doing?
4: I'm good. Everybody.
3: Idiot, come abasi.
4: Yes, sir. Ra.
1: Yo.
4: Can I ask a question?
1: Yes, please.
4: Yeah. See somebody call your wife, you could forgive him.
1: It left to you.
3: Now you, Sabi, now.
1: It is that difference is there.
4: Now,
1: it's left to you now.
3: You fit decide to forgive her. If you not decide to forgive her, why your wife grief follow the person in the first place?
4: Okay.
3: It takes two to cheat.
1: It did your hand.
3: It takes two people to cheat, not be one person.
1: Yep.
4: Okay.
1: Yeah, it did your hand. Yes. Please.
3: Okay.
4: Have a nice day. Yeah.
3: Now you too.
1: Yeah, call your wife.
4: No, now your own, now the house now.
3: Ra, don't tell you before so they collect your wife. I mean, you give her wife. Sure.
1: Who did the phone line? Hello.
5: Good morning.
1: Hey, Onyagbo.
5: Good morning.
3: Good morning to you, Mama. How are you doing?
5: I just fine. You know what I want to tell you, Ma? I love you.
3: Oh, my chim.
1: Thank
5: and
1: you,
5: I
1: baby.
5: Love you because I love you.
3: Oh,
5: I love
3: my
5: you.
3: Chim.
5: I love you all for now.
1: Yeah.
5: Ma. Well with you.
3: He's well with right you too, yeah. Mama.
1: We'll
3: thank
1: take
3: you so
1: it.
3: Much.
1: Thank you.
5: Well done, work.
3: Oh, God. This sleep boy don't sleep so now. Voila.
1: They say I don't stand. I'm not missing that.
3: Sleep, you worry.
1: Hello. Who did you feel like?
6: Hello.
1: Yeah, morning, hello. Sir.
3: Oh, Jesus.
6: Mboto Abasi.
3: Yes, Messi Rubago Senemi, sir.
6: I'm Messi Ru. Ratata.
1: Yes, sir.
6: Good morning.
1: Yes, sir.
6: Yes, so they say To hear is human. To forgive is divine. This topic is very important because even in the Bible, I think Peter asked Jesus, how many times will I forgive my brother?
3: Now you lead to the parable.
6: And Jesus said 490 times. That is 7 times 70.
3: A.D.
7: Yeah.
6: That means that as many times as somebody offend you, you should be able to forgive, because it's not even easy to forgive somebody up to 490 times. So that means that what Jesus is trying to tell you, that as many times as possible, you must forgive. And when you forgive your own sin, God will also forgive others. We can't

0: You go forgive you, but you gas face the consequences. Still on top of the WhatsApp level, somebody say, he say, forgiveness does not mean you approve what others did to you. Of course, yeah, forgiveness means releasing the accumulated negative energy within you. And by allowing yourself to literally stand in its healing frequency, bam. Forgiving has nothing to do with them. It has everything to do with you. Power talk. Of course, and everybody should know that. Because if you carry person for chest, so you know go forgive her. The person where you know grief, forgive, no even know say you they carry her for chest. So now you they kill yourself for there. Still on top of the WhatsApp level, somebody say good morning, Mr. Ra, and say, he says some people get stone heart. Those people always end the hard way. He said this life has all, it's all about washing my back, and I also wash your own. It's all right. He say no one is an island. This one they come from Idu Tolebi from Idoma land. It's all right. I think
1: don't move. After the wrap up, please. This forgiveness not be for devil. They didn't forgive devil. Yes, then they forgive devil. I will break it down. Then they forgive devil. Anybody when we say nah, I be devil agent, and then they forgive those kind of human beings. So the forgiveness is for those that still has the heart of remorse. Then we say they are really remorseful. That they not you they forgive.
0: Nah, I'm confused.
1: Don't be confused. I'm talking about you don't forgive bandits, kidnappers, all these people are devils. You don't forgive people.
0: Oh, okay. Hey,
1: you know
0: now
1: they forgive
0: as
1: devil.
0: You don't break and down now.
1: You know they forgive devil, ladies and gentlemen. You don't forgive devil.
0: If not
1: so, God
0: eye.
1: Forgive Lucifer. God push her condom forever. God not forgive her. He push her condom. He push her very fast.
0: So
1: because why? Lucifer not get the heart of repentance at all. God said, no. He right. Push her commod.
0: I get a tricky question.
1: Yes, please.
0: Okay. So is this saying that sometimes the reason why bad people know they die now because you got to give them time where they feel repent. So if you say for devil now, maybe they give her time to repent. Even if he repents now, God forgive him. You know me saying go by heaven.
1: You not go even feel repent at all.
0: You
1: not go fit. There are some people that it is what it is.
0: It is actually.
1: Say the leopard not the change.
0: They know they forgive. So you not go even when that man make that bring up that example of you forgive somebody 70 times. Yeah. Why person go even you go allow person offend you up to 70 times?
1: Because a normal human being not go even offend person 70 times.
0: You know,
1: so that is the difference. Now devil go do that kind of thing. Devil.
0: It's not possible.
1: So the devil, when they kidnap people, they rape them. They record down, they post, they kill them when they see parents. So those people are devils.
0: It's not possible. My person offend you 5 times. Safe.
1: When you see that they rehabilitate them, then they will call put them back. They are not rehabilitated, though. The spirit is still in them. Then they roll, they carry rifle, they take off, they go give you information, guys. Yes.
0: He offend you today, you forgive him. You offend you, and he continue to do the same
1: that
0: thing.
1: Person, that one
0: over
1: are devil.
0: And over
1: that
0: and over
1: devil.
0: And over
1: that
0: and over again. That one are devil.
1: That one are devil.
0: Like over and this, over and over again.
1: All these devil when they say bushes.
0: Avoid them.
1: All these one are devil. So it is sad that the defense chief,
0: they call them. Those ones with the bushes. Even for your house, he get people where be say every
1: devil.
0: Day.
1: Be
0: he
1: devil.
0: Beat you today, you dead here. He beat you tomorrow, you dead here.
1: That
0: he beat you next
1: devil.
0: Tomorrow. He kick you. How many miscarriages you won't get for Ram?
1: That one a devil. I told
0: every
1: you that
0: time you get belay, he kick you. Sure. Belay come out.
1: When David was dying, he said, make him pick it, not forgive his certain families. They are demons on a devil, he devil. Sure.
0: Even the Saul will offend David himself. The person will kill Saul, he kill
1: him. See, you want to hear someone then a devil. Then move, Jerry. And then the years, the devil, the years.
0: The year, nah, I don't low radio. Come on, increase that scene.

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0: Yes, 5 minutes past the hour of 5 o'clock this morning. He's saying be angry man or saying don't wanna be a be is an angry man, he don't wanna be angry. Then they talk say an angry man, I be an angry man is an angry man. I did they talk that thing. I beg you, Jerry. Yes, I know I was supposed to be in Okoko this Friday, so Nami mix up everything. So apparently, or rather actually, na next month. Yes, na next month. So I go relay the date to the appropriate authorities. Okay, so make I let you know as today where that go be so that make you know how you want to take waka for inside the Bodo Lagos. According to weather man, my guy looking very pink this morning. Only God know where they go. It be like get one shima where all the inside. I don't tell you say me you marry, you know, agree. Okay, so by squeeze me. By 6 o'clock, the weather go day 25 degrees Celsius. It go day intermittent clouds go be waiting. We go day. See, 7 o'clock, it go day mostly cloudy. 8 o'clock, they shall be showers of blessing. Oh, and then by 9 o'clock, come and see you rain. So do the needful. Where the umbrella, why they keep for you? Okay, they don't carry and keep somewhere for me. It's all right. 10 o'clock, you see me say they prepare. I keep one umbrella for office, I keep one for house. So I alternate them. You get it. By 10 o'clock, they said the weather good at 28 degrees Celsius. Don't forget saying that by 9, I will go karakaya come up for inside the studio. 11 o'clock, they say good day cloudy. When you go there, listen to market runs. And then by 12, we go there mostly cloudy. 1 o'clock, mostly cloudy. 2 o'clock, mostly cloudy. 3 o'clock, when Kulele Zone go, they start to go there cloudy. 4 o'clock, the same thing. 5 o'clock, when you go there, listen to the Calabar Girls yesterday. It run wahala. Me give small picking food. Give put sleeping medicine inside. Now, can't forget. Can't follow the picking chop the food. 12 of them sleep. It's all right. 6 o'clock, the weather go there 29 degrees Celsius. That's not why you should not miss Calabar Girls, because it will rain and one day one trouble. 7 o'clock, it go there cloudy. 8 o'clock, cloudy. 9 o'clock, cloudy. 10 o'clock, thunderstorms go there. 11 o'clock, still go see thunderstorms. Oh, strong, no matter what they say, even if they say I'm wrong, I'm gonna feel strong, cause I know I'm gonna live long. Oh, I'm gonna live long, because you say with long life will I satisfy thee. Do you understand? With long life, he dead here, will I satisfy thee? So if you know it now, I'm gonna live long. By the grace of Baba God there. And of course, today will be the 17th day of the month of June for inside the year 2026. Of course, now Wednesday, now National Thank a Teacher Day. They say National Thank a Teacher Day. So, of course, you guys, the teachers are very noble. I feel that teachers, now they ain't supposed to pay their year salary, because now they be the people where they form and nurture all the people, where they make ways for inside the society. And also today, Icelandic National Day. Icelandic National Day, 90 days still be. And of course, they say National Eat Your Vegetables Day. National Eat Your Vegetables Day. Yesterday was International Veggies Day or National Veggies Day. But today they say nobody just make you celebrate veggies and vegetables, or the gift of fruits and vegetables, or the gifts of vegetable, make you also put them for inside plate and shop them, enjoy them. So recently, I come fall in love with eating bell peppers. Bell peppers, all those big pepper. Some the red, some the yellow, some the green. So they sweet actually, especially the red and the yellow. Very, very sweet. I love it. Okay, well, that's not all we have to let you know for inside. We today they celebrate for inside the Bodo the world today. We're gonna go this break when we come back. Not traffic report.
1: 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We dey come back. 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
16: Chukmouth.
17: So, my lovelies, when I supposed to not say anything when they go make me do lovely today is serious. I want talk. I want gist my G for you. Send the cans. I love you. I don't the matter as many talk at the shots. Don't go make us.
18: Now you go so, make us.
17: Never know. So now revelation does come out. I say okay. Say the smallest. When be 60 years old.
18: Yes.
17: Get another guy. When all rich man like that, but now still he's senior by far. Tusha, right for near their area. When do the off night. You don't understand. So now, and I say, okay, no, wala. And I follow, talk with say, how far? Deny. And I say, okay, no, wala. So I say, I go just my yogi that proco on air. See, I some things you talk. So now, I don't tell them, say, are the good years today when I close market trust? We go beat Chris more with that picky head today. Yes, after the parents say, let them go and buy 2 set of Koboko. Not be joke. I'm serious. I'll give now. You know, say what I know good. I know talk and I'll go beat Chris Moore for that picky here today. Do you know why you waste my time, waste my night?
18: At
17: I know
18: 16.
17: At the beggar, the phone out of the talk now. I say, talk to me. You don't off like you say no. Okay, this level, how? You say no. Nah. They don't stress the phone. They don't
18: see other chat.
17: Or you know, the screw go back, see other chat, the date and everything. You know, as latest as even last month said everyone level all those things, but I said, okay, no wala. So I tell they say, okay, today may the may you say not go anywhere. May not go no more.
18: Maybe say that other the other brother
17: that
18: or
17: one
18: don't
17: need, no need.
18: That one don't that one, reason it matter already.
17: So now so I cause okay, I go come. Say me they just say me just because me wash it close.
18: See,
17: me just the
18: see this thing where you did so, where would they talk go, for radio?
17: Bitch, Chris, come for the
18: my parents
17: here,
18: go pay attention to their children.
17: Yeah. They say okay, they go send the brother go buy the 2 set of Koboko with
18: Koboko or Bankere.
17: Anyone want they just say me they buy 2 set of Koboko first. Some demon not the respect talk. Not be joke, ladies and gentlemen. You deal with certain issues in certain ways, yes. So that time, now that operation, I'll go for that operation.
18: After
17: market runs today. Yeah. Then meanwhile, the man, the bros, so when they follow, they do all those stuff, that other bros. So I'm going to once it is 7:30, then I'm going to reach out to my lawyers. They go call the guy. Yeah, maybe they go call the guy and they go write time to warn them to desist from sending that girl message, that child message, and from talking to her. Because the last call, yes, so the last call when they make with that Pekin around 8:15 last night.
18: So if the Pekin now is old enough to be the Pekin papa now, yes, I know we say go born am at a. Because if you come out 16 for inside there 45, how much remain?
17: Remain, you know, understand? Yeah, so that one. Maybe that was so that was lawyer go call her, they go send her a message, send her a letter of warning. See, next time we see any call,
18: they go charge them now
17: very fast. So that operation now and, I want
18: you
17: today.
18: You know, say some of them are saying where they do this rubbish. I know, say some of you where they do this nonsense. All this brother will be say now small picky they enter on her eyes.
17: That is sweet.
18: You go, they listen to Russell. Now you know, even they think of the consequences of this thing.
17: One day, now one day for
18: they go cash you.
17: You know, that's that one day, now one day.
18: This one now, if the family won't be I don't know some kind of people now. I don't want to call another thing. May they call it a matter of by force touchlight for a head. You go explain tire. Because they go send a small pekin now it be.
17: Yes,
18: you manipulate them into what you do. Sir,
17: because the pekin do over 3 live videos of did like this when the same go give these people
18: live video.
17: Yes, now my dear, not be just a picture step. So that's why I say today we'll go beat Chris Kumar for that picky head face. You go no say today, not today. Not be joke. Anyway, ladies and gentlemen, boys and girls, today entire my lovely
18: sleep.
17: Yeah, I'm not sleeping. So they say picky when not say when say
18: panel.
17: You're
18: not
17: gonna sleep too. Because I lose sleep. I killed sleep since 12 o'clock. I reached that. No, that became the word.
18: When they say somebody in a hardened criminal,
17: that be this one. That make her pay me. That make I won't go myself. That make go start the beating if log into the crease.
18: 16.
17: I did tell you. You know, understand? We'll give her action today. Next time, Yeah, some people say, we'll give her better action. Yeah, today we'll lock the door, give her action.
18: We've seen her, they shout 16.
17: You know, understand? When people, some people, they run level at 13. They run.
18: No, the one where I've been telling you, where we carry the Matago court, where they can't sentence the guy to life imprisonment. That child was 10.
17: Oh.
18: 10 years.
17: Oh, wow.
18: Now after they don't quiz and now they come find out say no be that brother self. Well, that 35 years old brother now be the first person.
17: The first person. Why I won't give this one action there? This one she's an accomplice. She hide, she the one protect them.
18: They protect,
17: she they protect them. You don't understand. Them. So that's why I say I won't go beat Christmas for you today.
18: Protect them.
17: Go better beating today. Yeah, she they protect them. Not be say that they fall themselves.
18: So she know what she do. Call, she's aware. Yeah.
17: So now action today. Alright, ladies and gentlemen, we will go on a short break. When we come back, we will come enter the road. Ladies and mothers, fathers, make una the shake.
18: Shine your eyes, so
17: you don't understand. All this for when they
18: carry out. Why 16 years old self they carry?
17: You don't understand on the matter. We'll go break when we fall.
18: I pass Wayek before they buy me small touch light
17: that
18: phone.
17: That time they go say because the phone never ring.
18: Hey, they go say because it never ring.
17: This one they go say they do assignment. You see, 6 years get phone.
18: The one with in my house now.
17: They get phone. See, they do assignment.
18: They say the school. They say me they no carry phone.
17: Go many things. I beg you. I will come back. I will go enter the rose. Oh,
18: you don't give me idea of what I go do when I reach out without my small picking.
17: With me today, we go lock the room. Eh? Oh God! With the come back, ladies and gentlemen, some demons.
12: I say no touch that time. Make you no touch. Make we sharply enter market. With the come back. Make you no touch.
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0: Man, no, I never hear this. So that just mean the guy explain to people for here. He say now, he say the thing that they creep enter Africa now. He say now, man create man playing God.
1: Man anyway, playing God.
0: Yeah. All right, so we enter the road, ladies and gentlemen.
1: Come on.
0: All right, so we just start from Bega to Obalilego, take you to 24 minutes. Then from there, we'll see where I go on for the place called My Two. From My Two, you go take you to 10 minutes to enter Obalinde. Coco Mike, go take you 43 minutes. Okay, are we done, Badagri? From the Badagri level, my God, it go take you 1 hour, 26 minutes to enter Oba Linde. Then from there, we say, okay, from Badagri, mostly we are going for K2 now. So in case you stay for K2, hey God, it will take you 23 minutes to enter Oba Linde. Yeah, man. From there, mostly what did happen for Ikorodu. From Ikorodu, ladies and gentlemen, it will take you 51 minutes to enter Oba Linde. Oh, dude, ladies and gentlemen, it will take you 30 minutes to enter Oba Linde from Ochud. From there, mostly we are going for Amtoni. What are you turning into? It will take you 26 minutes to enter Oba Linde. Bagada uncle. It will take you 20 minutes still to enter Oba Linde from Bagada. From there, mostly we are going. All right, on 5:36 a.m. Go take you 45 minutes to enter Oba Linde. Ekpe, you can't say chum. If you call me Ekpe, uncle, I will go to Ronana. So the same will let you say for me. Ekpe, ladies. It will take you 1 hour 17 minutes to enter Oba Linde. Ladies and gentlemen, today is Wednesday. Don't forget, say this Saturday is the gathering with Ratata. They always invite all of you to come. And of course, not miss them. Yeah, you hear my voice, you know my voice on radio. Now, the same, we're not the miss them. Yeah, every Saturday, now we meet for there, except for the last Saturday of the month. Yeah, so for this Saturday, so we go meet for where? The garden with Ratata and the venue now Gozad Hotel when they for number 31 Community Road Abulado bus stop for Satellite Town opposite First Bank Field. Yes, Gozad Hotel for number 31 Community Road Abulado bus stop for Satellite Town opposite First Bank Field. The time now 9 o'clock. But if one follow me, not talk for counseling, you will start by 6 o'clock, ladies and gentlemen. Hope to see you this Saturday. Meanwhile, on the 11th of next month, Saturday, the second Saturday, we will mark our 4th year anniversary. So it will be come and chop and merry. But we will see this Saturday. Follow me on Instagram for Ratata Nation. And for Facebook, follow me for The Gathering with Ratata. All right, so Ekpe go take you 1 hour 17 minutes. Now, mostly we are going for Kwan Estate, Lekki Peninsula. Ladies and gentlemen, that one will take you with him. It will take you 36 minutes. Then, mostly we are going for the place called Aja. For the Aja level, it will take you 11 minutes to enter Oba Linde. All right, so the four lines that they open for all of us now. Mrs. Asagwasti, how far now, baby? Say good morning, Ra. Oh, my Lord. I love you like a wish. How you doing now? All right, call us now. Give us your traffic report, right, for 0201-277-0951 or 0201. You don't come up. 4657180. The WhatsApp line 090-8743-0755. More loud, more chat the guy. Call us. Say this thing. Hello.
2: Kura.
0: Elijah.
2: Where don't
0: how far?
2: I did five, sir.
0: Yeah.
2: At the same time.
1: Sir. Where are you?
2: Arabi.
1: They fine, no. I don't get my chicken.
2: Where do you work, man? I won't come in the office, so.
1: Come now.
2: How many minutes you could take?
1: Just close your eye once. Blink.
0: Like, did when I will do you strong thing, eh? I go do you strong thing with you.
1: Only go
0: one, eh?
1: Come on, rain go fall.
0: Oh, God. Like, I go do you strong. You want to make a ask you? You don't see thunderstorm before. Thunderstorm. You don't see before.
2: I know. No, I know.

0: see
1: her,
0: my
1: baby. You go see her. No worry now. No worry.
2: You go see her.
1: No worry now. You don't see thunderstorm before.
2: You see everything I do.
1: No worry.
0: You don't go, my
1: No worry. Thunderstorm.
2: What are they enjoy your
1: day when you go come, eh?
0: You don't go, man.
1: You go put her for show glass. Take do parable.
2: So you feel say if they keep you now, keep right at that, I will choose you.
1: Elijah, make I just clear you, eh? You dey hear me?
0: Yes, sir.
1: Yes, sir. Yes, sir. Yes, sir. If them say our colleague, we know where we for don't take this thing to.
2: Keep that one there. You dey hear us? We are the hear guy.
1: We both dey talk to now. If not be say, we just dey say.
2: Talk we
1: not be like say. We just, you don't understand. We just, we're not professional. If not, to tell you, say, to not be today now, we just be professional. Say, ah.
2: How? This the way they talk is on his own.
1: Hey. Yeah. But, see, now me that slow, self. That time, say, nah, they cook, give me. You don't forget the days of white rice and stew.
2: My brother.
1: And white soup.
2: My brother.
1: Now me slow, say.
2: And they go see an okra.
1: You don't understand.
2: And beast and plantain.
1: They concord now.
2: You don't get what you say. Even fruit.
1: Now me just say.
2: Even fruit.
1: Me not be like, because.
2: You don't get what you never give right at that job.
1: I know me you call shoot me. Some guys go for the physique. Now because of this guy, people are saying, "Man, slow for our destiny's sake." Now slow. And Tango says she did attend destiny. You know that's that. That's my just.
2: Oh, she did attend destiny. I don't follow your joke for that. If our part not aligned, sorry.
1: So we get advice for you, eh? You won't be say. You and Percy just dey close. You are very close. Nothing. Make it clear. Make the couple say because that person, your destiny go call block. You don't understand the hey. You don't understand me so sure. You know what at the talk now. If you say okay, like say me and you now, I will say I'm not slow. You don't understand because of your destiny's sake.
2: Okay.
1: See, it's for block. So you want to just make them slow, so that you don't understand. so that make the world not say, okay. No, that's who then the phone line. Hello.
2: Believe Ratata at your own risk.
1: I love you.
0: Say, if you know, be say 12 and
2: I
0: call you, go
2: to
0: for
2: have them. I don't know. I just a year today.
1: We for take it up from there.
2: We through.
1: No, destiny don't take place.
2: No, destiny don't take place.
1: Destiny don't take place.
2: Is that destiny? Good morning to you, Mama. We are good, though.
0: Yeah,
1: fine.
0: I have everything.
2: Fine.
0: I have to sleep very well.
1: Just
2: sleep.
1: Man, as I did, so I did go for action movement.
2: It is just a magistrate court.
0: I will tell you.
2: Other than a magistrate court.
1: As I go. Yes,
0: I know this
1: should be. I trust you.
0: No waste of time today. Yeah.
2: Okay.
0: About 17 minutes.
1: Yeah. Wait till you hear now. That thing. Okay, that.

0: Attention, kids! Are you ready to become amazing?
1: Yes, Captain Amazing!
0: So, what do we do?
1: We take our Amazing Day cereal!
0: Can't hear you!
1: We take our Amazing Day cereal!
0: That's right! Nurture your kids with a Golden Penny Amazing Day cereal, which contains protein, fiber, calcium, and vitamin A. I am Captain Amazing, and with Golden Penny Amazing Day cereal, amazing kids become amazing, amazing-nators! Golden Penny Amazing Day cereal. Nurture their amazing.

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0: Enugu Air don't begin direct flight from Enugu to Kano. 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

0: They say, yeah, your papa, yeah, your mama, may life feel better for you. 17 minutes now, 20 minutes now, don't take style, waka komota from the hour of 7 o'clock. He say, Abema, go find hot shy, you take calm down because this weather, where don't the weather rates now? I don't really know what's really going on. You understand? 17 minutes, today, now the number 17 today for inside the month of June. That's the 6 months for inside the year 2026. And of course, you get the matter where I be offer drop for ground. Okay, so they don't give me more details. But we don't really get time, so I go just run a few messages and read the details where they give. Then I see whether I feel pick one more call or message, and then we move on. So make I first read the details where the guy give. The first person where they talk about the land and the bike, he say he won't buy the land, give the younger brother as investment. Okay, he say won't buy and give him as investment, but for now, he never tell and say he won't buy this land for Ram. Okay? And then he still talks, he says he wants the bike for private use. Maybe make it take a go walk or something. But the land where I won't buy for Ram now for investment so that he could benefit him in the future. So now you know whether I make you just close in eye, buy the bike for Ram, leave to buy the land where he's supposed to benefit him for future. That's now number one. So you know which one you go attend to now, okay? And then the second person, where I tell and say, what be the advice where you need? He say, what in this Pekin go feed do? Because now, in they live outside, you know, get auntie or uncle or anybody will feel help them. And the child, the lady, they think of taking her own life. Okay? He say, I sincerely don't like what... He say, okay, no, whatever. He say, the lady, there's reason to take his own life. So, waiting be the advice, where Ingo fee advise the lady. That's now waiting the other guy, they talk. And then, mommy chicken, so, drop a message. He say, you should say this Pekin, that girl, name be the biological daughter of the parent, because there is no how a parent fee get mind to treat his or her own blood the way they take the treat, and so say something is wrong somewhere. My phone line is a buzz, so I go just go straight up to the phone lines. Hello, good morning.
1: Hey,
0: good morning to you, sir.
1: I'm just saying that.
0: Oh, sorry, I know fair yes, and now you get a yo, my love. Yes, mama.
1: Good morning, mama.
0: Good morning.
1: I get everybody, mama.
0: And the answer is.
1: Guy now, why you talk about this lady now? This lady now be the guy friend, Abi?
0: No, not being friend. He just yam for the area.
1: Time,
0: yes, as the stroll for streets.
1: Oh my God! See, if God send you to help out for this lady now let you now go help her. If for say they talk, where they get the listening to you, Abi no be so. And this,
0: yes.
1: So if God send you, say now you go help this girl, like now they follow and talk, they answer you now from there, go just they enter and small, please.
0: Okay.
1: May no leave my in family then leave, may no leave my bag.
0: Okay.
1: Like that person now, that lady be like saying, brother, if they get money, but you don't know what he go use money to. That is why the woman they talk say, or the person they talk say, hey brother, need that Okada. And she herself won't buy to buy something for Ram. You understand?
0: Okay.
1: Me, I never know, but it be like say maybe that person they use money anyhow. You understand? Now he make and say if he send that money for that Okada now land, he will call use and invest for Ram.
0: Okay.
1: Because maybe the person they use that money they do anyhow. You understand?
0: Yes, ma'am.
1: Now he make and say, if you say, can't send that money, man, say, go use that money, buy land.
0: Okay.
1: Now, that is why they see that. So, if you know, say, now, your brother now, they use money, anyhow, if you send that, you that money, use and buy something, why go keep for my bag?
0: Okay.
1: Thank you.
0: Thank you so much, my
1: dear.
0: Thank you so very much. One more call. Hello, good morning. We feel run on for like 30 seconds.
2: Good morning.
0: Good morning. Let me off your radio. May God help every one of us. So, anyways, I get just 30 seconds. So, I feel just give you my own 2 cents waiting, I think. But somebody for WhatsApp say, good morning, Auntie Sen. I say, land always appreciates. I did, that is, asset, okay? But bike is fast money, but liability. I prefer he buy the land, aka Peter, aka Peruzzi. Now, drop that message. We'll go this break. When we come back, up next, now the Football Republic. Of course, the big fish himself, though, already there for inside the studio.

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1: If you don't reach work this morning, happy you, because which kind of rain be this one? The rain beat me. Ha! 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Ah! 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The rain hot. See me. But it no matter. Welcome at this sweet, labalistic morning. Whether that sunshine, whether that rain, whether that matan. No matter it be, we go there to make sure see everything go. Acidity, whether there. POPO Tedere, Egba Post. 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We now Football of Republic. We get results and features for the World Cup where they go down for USA, Canada, Mexico, or Mexico, like you go call them. We get news from Messi. We get news from Kylian Mbappe, you know him too well. We get news from Partey. We get news from England. We get news from Tunisia, because the man we carry the go World Cup, they don't push down. And they don't appoint new man. Well, I used to take the... We'll get news also from one club. We don't get a new coach. Former Manchester United coach. And

0: Welcome back to Yeah, That's a Pepper Thing. 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Oh, how tender. That's a Pepper Thing! And over to Becca, who's whispering affirmations to her can.
1: You're sweet. 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You're the best thing I ever poured over ice.
0: She swears it makes it taste better. It's not a science thing, but it's a Pepper Thing! Why do they all do it? All for that sweet, delicious, truly one-of-a-kind taste of Dr. Pepper. It's a Pepper Thing!
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0: 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If you check your time now, you go see at 10:19 now we day like this, and the date. Yes, the date now, 17th of June, 2026. Yes, make I tell you, say better information. Now in my hand like this, my country paper. Listen to me, your surest party for radio. Now in there like this. So make I tell you, say this better festival where we say jollof season carry come. If you snooze, you lose. So make I tell you, say knock jollof fest. Now in the sub and now it happen for Muri Okwonla. And the date now 20th of June, 2026. So make I tell you, say make you know carry last on top this one on jello body that na say food go surplus and that's na jollof. Yes, na jollof anything now you go chop for Muri Okwonla snow and akno now they do this better one where we say then carry come. Make I tell you say to do waiting to enjoy yourself no hard now you know one go register for knojolloffest.com. That's na knojolloffest.com. Now there you go register and are free of charge, you know they pay shishi. So no stools at all. Tell your people that me then do it, me then enjoy, but you can follow you enjoy. Also say better music, they go down, better do they go down by Adekunle Gold that day. Lagos go do it in Lagos, go dance to Fuji. Yes, ladies, Lagos they scatter, Lagos they do it, fire they sup. Also say this weekend then on top, serious level, now we they make a talk, same. Make it no be like say I no tell you say now where you go register now knojolloffest.com. That's now knojolloffest.com. Now you go register for this better one. Except say you no one like food though. Except say you know they like to shop, or except you know like a woof, or now you know go register for this. So make I tell you, say make you shopali go register, because if that website is closed, or more you go there as drink gario. So no miss this better one. We say now no carry and come, and this one they stop for June 20th, 2026, and the venue now Muri Okwonla Park, and the date now 20th of June 2026. That day even me I know they available. I'm not available. Them know they see me. But if you come, Muri Okwonla, you go see me for there. And I know John Office 9 days up. So for Muri Okwonla, no snooze at all. Go register now.
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Ladies and gentlemen, oh, ladies and gentlemen, how many of us are ready? Are you ready for today? Today, we not go waste time, oh. We not go waste time like I talked yesterday. We not go waste time. Why? Huh? This matter when we done day on since day before yesterday, we must finish on today. Mm-hmm. Oh yeah, drop message for the WhatsApp. Say Ra, finish on today. Oh. The WhatsApp line is 090-8743-0755. Say Ra, finish up. Oh, coming now for 02-01-277-0951. We go hear the matter finish today. Ladies and gentlemen, we go hear the matter finish today. Ladies and gentlemen, are you even ready? Oh, yeah, send me message for the WhatsApp. Oh, say Ra, finish up. Finish up. They are coming already. Say Ra, finish the matter. Make enough verse. Today we get time. Not enough here. They say Ra, finish up.

0: Yes, so may we finish her? May we finish her?
1: Yeah, yes, may we finish her. I've been expecting it.
0: Abio. Hello, may we finish her? May we finish her? May we finish her?
2: Finish her.
0: Okay, may we finish her? Hello. Oh my God, I want to know. Can we, should we finish it? May we finish her? Hello.
3: Hello, la, finish her.
0: Okay, oh, I'm not going to waste time. Ladies and gentlemen, boys and girls, we're not going to waste time at all, right? Thank you. Queen Esther Tabamena, our official opening song every day as the open market trust. This song, now we did start, ladies and gentlemen. So, we will go over to the part four yesterday. Mm-hmm. We played part four yesterday. So, it meant part five. Mm-hmm. But now, we will go to part four so that we will understand part five. Mm-hmm. I've been up so.
1: Yeah.
0: So, now, when we play the part four, when we play yesterday, which is I put to one of our market man one day for Uyo, when they say oil, and when they say, this is a honey, I mean, yeah, in name now, what is retired Captain F. Young? What did they do in 1997 for Oshodi, Bolade area? When I hear, not be smarting, ladies and gentlemen, why? Ah, the market department concern our market man. Look at the gallant men in this country. When I hear,
4: So that first soldier ran to my market to go and get reinforcement. We were waiting for him. Then we four of us that remained, plus the civilian, that guy, the guy that was with us, we went to the policeman and showed him our ID card and pass, that he should allow us or he should protect us. That if he's afraid, he should give us the gun. The policeman, the moment we mentioned he should give us the gun, the guy pointed the gun at us. And that was why those soldiers run, say, we don't trust police, the police can open fire. So those soldiers ran away. Me, I refused to run. I said, if I die, make I die here. What will I talk tomorrow? So that was how I entered the vehicle where Alaye met me. Where Alaye gave me the injury that I mentioned, that I showed you in the last video. This is the injury. This is the wound. See, this is the wound. 1997, it happened 1997, on the 27th of December, 1997, at Bolade bus stop, Oshodi. So, on that process, the guy, they went to the police, beat the police, collected the gun from the police, which I have already told the police, give me the gun, I know what to do with the gun, because I'm a gun specialist. The police pointed the gun at me, so he saw me as a threat. A serving soldier that went to one different two countries to fight war and came back and told him, a serving police officer sentenced me to death. He said, oh boy, you better go meet them, may they kill you. Instead, may they burn this vehicle, put me for problem. Ah, at that point, I made up my mind. I said, well, no problem. If I die, let me just die, no problem. After all, in war front, I've already sold myself, but I refuse to die. Now that if I want to die here, no problem, I can die. So far, it is my country, let me die here. Unlike when Liberians were used to tell me, say, you stupid Babangira dog, you die here, you die for nothing. But I die for my country, Liberia. And now that thing flashed my mind. I say, well, no problem. I am in Nigeria. If I die, let me die here. But I will never give up to these people. That was what that was my last, the last statement I made. So on that process, the guy, they wanted to kill me with the rifle. They cocked the rifle. They really no safety cash. So they pulled the trigger. The trigger refused to follow them, answer them. Then they cock again for the second time. The first run in the chamber, jump at another one, enter. Live ammunition drop on the ground because it did not explode. So that was how the guy tried pulling the trigger again. The trigger did not work. So they handled the barrel of the gun. They used the butt to hit on my head where I had another injury on my head. Two injury, one bottle, one this thing in the same attack. The same night, 27th of December, 1997, at Bolade bus stop, Oshodi. The name of the vehicle is Ife Chinachimoto. So on that process, what I did was, as they want to hit me, they hit me the first one, the blood was rushing, very hot. And the one they want to hit me the second time, immediately, I grabbed the butt of the rifle. I grabbed the butt of the rifle. On grabbing the butt of the rifle, I had small power over them without their knowledge. So on that process, I pulled my hand touched the safety cash. I used my thumb, my right thumb, because my left hand was already weak. I opened the safety cache, then my hand entered the trigger. When I pulled the trigger, and because when I opened the safety cache, it was an automatic. When I pulled the trigger, two of them dropped instantly. Then I managed to use the sling and sling the rope. I put the sling across my neck. Then I grabbed the pistol grip of the rifle. Then the trigger was in my control. And that was how I was looking for them. Now, that time, my eye was turning, so I was just shouting, firing, so that the police would come and arrest me. Then on that process, you know, they used to have Operation Sweep in Lagos in that time. That time, Marwa, Colonel Marwa, was the governor of Lagos State, military governor of Lagos State. Operation Sweep commander, one major, came. So that my friend that first of all ran away, went and reported in Ikeja cantonment. They reported to them what happened. So they came for reinforcement. And that time they came, I was soaked in blood, jeans up and down, with rifle in my hand, standing. And as professional soldiers, they hurt me. They hurted me. And as all the military drills, I answered them. They say, drop the gun, for where my mind was not even there, to drop which gun. Until that my friend that ran to the police barrack, to the army barrack, came to me. He said, if you don't give me the gun, for where, because that gun was my savior at that particular time. And that was how, when they say, give us, we are your colleagues, we are soldiers. So I handed over the gun to them. On that process, they arrested some of the robbers, because when I was with gun, all of them were down. Everybody, including all women, nobody could stand up. I made sure that any person that stand up, I tell the person, I will drop you down. So they knew I was serious, so nobody stood up. Everybody was lying down. I made sure at Bolade Bus Stop Oshodi that night, in front of Ife Chinachemutu, everybody was lying down. Everybody, whether you are innocent or not innocent, you lie down, everybody. So on that process, the soldiers came. I handed over the gun to them. They arrested the policeman also. Arrested everybody that was there, all the guys that were involved in the matter. And they announced that everybody should come to Ikeja Cantonment Military Hospital. Everybody should come to Ikeja Cantonment Military Hospital. And if you were a passenger in the vehicle, come there. By the time they finish with the soldier, everybody will continue with the movement. Let's listen to another part.
0: All right, so another part, right, of course. This is the part four, right? So we'll enter the last part, right? Because we just started the day before yesterday. Now, because of time, we did take out one by one. So now from part one, two, three, four, five. Yesterday, we do part three and four. Yeah. The first day, we do one and two. Yesterday, we could do two, three, then part of part four. Today, we could do, yesterday, we could do part four finished. Today, now, we could do part four complete. Now, we want to do the very last part. Now, we could hear what happened. More go this break, come back. Once you come back, part five, the last part, will play throughout, no stopping on our washer.
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4: 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Everybody say ra, ra, ra, ta, ta.
5: All right, so we are back. So the last, lap of this whole exercise or this story, look now here.
6: It's just like a joke. You know, it's just easy because I'm talking. But I passed through hell that night. A man that left his country to go and fight war in two different countries and came back to his own country. A man that was given legal pass to travel. A man that introduced himself to a police, a Nigerian police. I showed him my pass. We showed him our pass and our ID card. And the police sentenced us to death. And when they couldn't protect us, those soldiers run. And I made up my mind, say, I would never run. If I want to die, let me die here. And I prayed to my God. I said, God, if you save me in Liberia, if you're the one that saved me in Sierra Leone, save me also here in my country. And I remember, again, when the thing was just tough, I said, God, even if I die, I know that I is in Nigeria. Let me die. Let my blood drop here. But in that process, God proved himself. So when Operation Sweep came to rescue us, they announced that if you were a passenger in this vehicle, come to the use public address system, come to Ikeja Cantonment Military Hospital and enter the vehicle with your ticket so that we identify that you were passengers. Now, we were moved inside the vehicle. The army moved me to Ikeja Cantonment Military Hospital. On getting there, the manager of IFESTIN Achimoto heard this story. So the man came to the cantonment. And when he came, they took me to the hospital, a military hospital there. They wanted to stitch me because they had scattered. Then I was building. I was doing weightlifting. My bicep everywhere. You see, this bicep, all. Everywhere scattered. Everywhere. Now look at the thing. Everywhere. You can see the wound. Everywhere scattered. So they need to pack it to sew, to stitch it. And there was no, I don't know how they call it, that injection they used to give before the stitch person. It was not there in the hospital. They have to send a soldier to Ojo Cantonment Military Barrack. You know, the distance from Ikeja to Ojo, that night, hold up in Lagos. So it's not something of 6 hours. And I have to wait. So the manager of IFESTIN Achimoto told the military people to release me to them so that he can take me to a private hospital. That he gave them good news that no pin was lost in the vehicle. Everything was intact. Everything, just because of these people, because of this man. Please, sir, release him to me. I will go. Military said, no, they can never release me to a civilian. And they say they should wait for military hospital or your cantonment that the injection was coming so that they can continue with the operation to stitch me. Then, unless if he want us to stitch him like that, I say, stitch me. I told them, stitch me. Luckily, one of my coursemates was in the hospital, a lady. She quickly recognized me. Hey, Fiong, long time since we finished our training school, we have not met again. But she saw me, I remember, because we trained the same battalion. She remembered me. She said, wow, so you are the one. I said, yes, I'm the one. Do you know what she did? She was just playing with me all over my body, touching me all over my body, and they were stitching me. There was no injection. Now, this is another trick. I don't know who taught her that. She was just using hand to play all over my body in the hospital, and the doctors were stitching my hand. I was feeling the pain. When the needle would enter and when they would tie the rope, the thread, I was feeling all the pain, one by one. They stitched me 3 places, blood all over my body. They asked me to be admitted. I told them, no, I will never be admitted. I want to go. I said, I want to go. So that was how that night, around 11 o'clock in the night, 11 something going to 12. Then they have already closed Ikeja Cantonment main gate, because according to the law, there was a particular time when it's 10 o'clock, they close the gate, nobody will open the gate. But because of me, they broke the protocol. The OC of Operation Sweep called the person in charge of the cantonment, and that was how they opened the gate for me. I mean, for the vehicle to pass, so all of us continued the journey because it was a night journey. We continued the journey with blood until I got to Uyo, to Aba. From Aba, I enter Moto to Uyo, then got to my village in Urunguko, local government area of Akwa Ibom State. My mother saw me with blood. She was crying. And that was another sad experience I will never forget. I left war front complete only for me to come and get injury, to come and have wound, to come and be attacked by Amin, and they wanted to kill me in my own land because say I will not die. Because if I had died, all these stories you will not hear.
5: Yeah.
6: I just want to say, God alone be all the glory forever and ever.
5: Yeah.
6: I remain Captain Efiong, retired but not tired.
5: Ladies and gentlemen, oh yeah, call me for 0201-277-0951 or 0201-465-7180. Now, don't hear the story of our market man, Captain Efiong, now retired, when they say honey now. Now, his story be that, ladies and gentlemen. I say, it is a good move to hear stories like this. I go pick some calls, we'll go break, come back, we'll continue on the calls. Who did the phone? Like, hello?
7: Hello, good morning, Wazobi FM.
5: Raise your voice too low, all right? So, who did the phone? Like, hello?
8: Hello, Ra.
5: Yeah, let's go, my dear.
8: Good morning.
5: Morning.
8: Hello, Ra.
5: We dey hear you all time, not day. Let's go.
8: Good morning, Mommy Nesoma. What's a touching story?
5: Yeah.
8: The man went through a loss, but thank God for his life.
5: Okay.
8: Well done, yeah.
5: Thank you so much. Yeah. All right. Well, so, okay, make a big on that call. Hello, who did the phone line? Hello? All right, so ladies and gentlemen, we will go a particular short break now. When we come back, right, make a risk this call 30 seconds, I mean 20 seconds. Let's go. Hello.
9: Hello.
5: Hello. Can you hear us? All right, so like I talk, we will go a very particular short break. Then when we come back, I go open the phone line. They keep your calls coming in.
10: Okay, I say no touch that dime.
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11: Make you no touch.
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5: All right, so ladies and gentlemen, are we there? All right, so ladies and gentlemen, I just spoke with our bros now, right? Captain F. Young, now retired, right? So I'm going to follow him. Now, from his Facebook account, they don't disable the first Facebook account. He just sent me the new one now. So that our bros, when I play a video now, if you want to follow him, in fact, you should follow him now on Facebook. F. Young. On Facebook, right? You go see him. The guy, they wear a black suit, right? Yes, let me be very sure, because the guy just sent me the new account now. Exactly, right? You go see him on a black suit and a red tie. Yeah, you don't understand. Just you go see F. Young, right? So now him be that. So follow him now. That be a new account, ladies and gentlemen. So we say we thank God, bros, for your story from 1997. If not, be say now God keep you. We for not learn from that story now. You can imagine how many years back, sir. And so the person, may God bless you, may God preserve you, sir. And the oil when you the honey when you they sell, God will make and go up forward for you, right? The honey when you they sell, God will bless your honey business and market. This is Wazobia FM, and from Wazobia FM, myself, Ratata, and all the market men and women, they say thank you for your story, and they thank the God when keep you. God bless you, sir. Oh yeah, have a nice day, sir. Man, go back to the phone lines. Thank you, sir. All right. Hello, who did the phone lines?
6: Hello, Ratata.
5: Yes, sir. Yes, sir.
6: Oh, God bless you.
5: Amen.
6: One.
5: Amen, man.
6: And this man, please.
5: Yeah.
6: Make government, make Nigeria.
5: Yeah.
6: Not allow this talent to fail.
5: Yes.
6: Now then, carry this man up so that he will lecture more people
5: yeah.
6: for Nigeria. Now this kind thing Nigeria needs.
5: Yeah.
6: Now, Mama Bobo from Amuodo.
5: All right. Thank you.
6: Don't
5: yeah.
6: they not allow the talent to
5: exactly
6: to fail?
5: Exactly.
6: Please.
5: Exactly. Thank you so much.
6: Thank
5: yeah.
6: you. Yeah. Now you with the thank face.
5: Yeah.
6: Thank
5: I thank God first myself. Yes. So,
6: yes.
5: Yeah.
6: Thank God.
5: Yeah.
6: Thank God for this man.
5: Yes. Exactly. You know what? At the play, because of the waiting the apple for our country this time, all these kidnapping, banditry, all these bad guys, right? If they pay person like this guy, because this guy does serve this country for Ekumong. Said we're in Liberia. Fight where? So if they pay now, say things they happen. The guy even do one video say, ha! He said if government not, if the fiscal they not get power, may they request for retired guys like them, may they come back. He said they are willing to come back. If government go compensate them well, may they go do the job. You don't understand? Now the guy they say, honey, you don't understand. Who did the phone line? Hello?
7: Rapepe.
5: Fire down, sharp, sharp, no time. Let's go. 30 seconds. Let's go.
7: Ah, Rapepe. Thank God for that man. No.
5: Yeah, my dear.
7: Thank God. I did thank God for that man.
5: Yeah.
7: I did thank God.
5: Yes, sir.
7: I did thank God for it. I just want to thank God for the man.
5: I'm telling you, 1997. Oh, amen, Rapepe, my dear. My darling.
7: I
5: mean you too much, my darling. Who's on the phone line? Let's go. Hello.
8: Yeah, that was when Luxury Bus used to go with escort.
5: Okay.
8: During that time. Luxury Bus used to go with escort.
5: Yeah, exactly.
8: But the man really tried.
5: Yeah, he tried.
8: Even not because of that man.
5: Yeah.
8: Some of these stories we they hear.
5: Yeah.
8: We know for no hearer.
5: Yeah.
8: I mean, well, that company also should have looked for the man also.
5: After that incident, Abi?
8: Yes, yes. Now, no matter, because he saved a lot of souls and a lot of... You know how many... That time they used to carry money from Aba on the chair.
5: Yeah.
8: Cash. There
5: yeah.
8: was no e-bank in that time.
5: Yeah.
8: To carry money. Go.
5: True.
8: People will go buy it from Onitia and Aba. And people will go buy it from Aba to
5: yeah.
8: the God.
5: Yeah.
8: But the man did a lot for them. They
5: yes,
8: see, that the company should have got his number.
5: Yes.
8: I know how to. This man said, if not me, the company, he's supposed to revive this matter back to the company so
5: yeah.
8: they will be able to know, management will be able to know
5: yeah.
8: how
5: yeah.
8: they can assist him. And government, also, like what he said, if these people now, present military men now, not capable,
5: yeah.
8: let me bring the people who are retired ones that are capable.
5: That are still capable, yeah.
8: To avoid all these stories of kidnapping and all these kind of things we are hearing every day. Thank you so much.
5: All right, thank you. Who did the phone line? Hello.
9: Uncle Ra, good morning, sir.
5: Yeah, morning, my dear.
9: God will bless you for this topic this morning, since 3 days. You hear what this man talk? Where it shocked me, eh?
5: No.
9: Now, big lesson for us.
5: Okay.
9: He say he go Liberia, go fight war.
5: Yeah.
9: He know that it takes.
5: Exactly.
9: He mentioned another country again, Silaron.
5: Yeah.
9: So,
3: scheme no guy there.
5: Yeah.
3: Now, waiting on a delay, waiting they kill our army now in their own father land again.
5: Yeah.
3: Oh, God, right. God bless you. I don't have anything to say much again. Yeah. But waiting they kill our army in their own father land again.
5: Yeah.
3: That is a big question. Yeah. And God will keep that man for us.
5: Amen.
3: I will follow up.
5: No problem. So, okay, thank you, my darling. So, the his first account, right, you go see him for there, Captain F. Young Ayo, now be his first account. Right, but he was complaining, say they don't disable Ram. But I see they see him anyways on Facebook. Right, the first account now Captain F. Young Ayo, now be the first account. But they say they open another account, F. Young. Good day, the phone line. Hello.
4: Yeah, good morning.
5: Yeah, raise your voice. Well, hello.
4: Rati.
5: How far?
4: Hello.
5: 80.
4: Yeah.
5: Fire.
4: On the line.
5: Fire down.
4: Yeah, this man's story, it tells me well.
5: Yeah.
4: Now, people like this kind of person, we get them for the whole army.
5: Yeah.
4: Nigeria for them move further.
5: Yes.
4: Understand?
5: Yes.
4: And I thank God for his life, say, in day, one thing retire.
5: Yes.
4: You understand?
5: Yeah.
4: My God. God say, if your day never is, nothing yes. can happen to you. Nothing.
5: That's true. Yes.
4: Yeah. God said, you can suffer only the flesh, but you cannot see the spirit.
5: Yeah, that's true. Thank you so much. Yeah. Yeah. Who's the phone line? Hello.
10: Hello.
5: Yeah.
10: Yes, that. Let me say, Jody Woko was speaking, and I hear the understood the last statement. Can you send me the Hindaman number, please?
5: Number, okay. No, I know we'll be saying number like that now.
10: No, I mean, like your friend.
5: I know that. I'm not going to be just saying like that. I'm going to need to seek his approval first, sir.
10: Okay, seek approval for him. That man, if the U.S. government captured that policeman, that man going to be on
5: there. Yeah.
10: U.S. government, U.S. army, see this guy.
5: Yeah.
10: They're going to plant back in there.
5: The guy now, ex-special force. Yes, ex-special force.
10: I know now. Yeah. I said yesterday, I heard the way they come
5: yeah.
10: on here.
5: Yeah, true. Yeah. Yeah.
10: That government will do something.
5: All right.
10: If you just saw just see him,
5: yeah.
10: This time the talent person.
5: Thank you, sir.
10: Then I go come on here. You go world hero.
5: Yeah. Thank you so much, sir. Yes, sir. Okay. So the guy new account now F Young. You go see him 712 followers. Right, now be the new account F Young. He wear black suit, white shirt, and red tie for that one. Right. And for the background, for the other background, you go see military parade soldiers, and you go see the late general Abacha the Waka in the midst of these guys. Who did the phone line? Hello.
11: Hello.
5: Yeah, morning to you, sir. Let's go 30 seconds.
11: Good morning, sir.
5: Yeah, morning, sir.
11: First time caller.
5: All right, first time caller. Let's fire
11: down. I enjoy your program very well.
5: Thank you, sir.
11: This type of people. My name is Blessing.
5: All right.
11: From Ikorodu.
5: All right.
11: This type of people.
5: Yeah.
11: Now we want for this country.
5: Okay.
11: Because the way the country they go now, if government go feel bring them back again,
5: yeah,
11: we go like and well.
5: Yeah,
11: thank you very much.
5: All right, thank you so much.
11: God bless the man.
5: Yeah, God bless the guy. Yeah.
12: Hello, Taekwon Ogara. Good morning, sir. Thank you for the good work you do, and thank you for enlightening us every day by day. Almighty God will continue to strengthen you.
5: Amen. And you too.
12: See, one of these things we say, a good main person get experience of. Martial arts. Everything not be by power or not be by weapon. Or by, at least if the wisdom get dead here, his friends go come. You understand? I beg, help me clap for this man. Help me clap for this man. Agbadron, God will continue to bless you. Thank you, sir.
5: Amen. We do the phone line. Hello.
13: Hey.
5: Hello.
13: Rah.
5: Hey.
13: God bless you for this topic.
5: Amen. You too.
13: I just say yes. Yesterday, when you start this program.
5: This matter.
13: This matter.
5: Yeah.
13: You know that man, where he come from, I know that their place.
5: Okay.
13: I'm from Akwa Ibom too.
5: Yeah.
13: God will bless that man. He's a chosen man. He's a chosen son.
5: Okay.
13: God has destined him to live.
5: Yes.
13: So that he'll be able to testify the goodness of the Lord.
5: True.
13: What God has done for him.
5: Yeah.
13: God has used that man now. If government can listen to this man and bring this man out now and bless this man because this man has fought for Nigeria, he fought and come and fight. Okay, look at the fight outside the country and he still come again. And in his land, they want to kill him.
5: Yeah, true.
13: And he still defeat God on his side.
5: Yeah.
13: I beg. If in Achiabi, I don't know the name of that motto.
5: Please,
13: that company should look.
5: I don't know whether that company is still there now. This was since 1997. It's still there for Bola Dede. Oh, that's nice.
13: Please, they should look for this man and compensate.
5: Yeah.
13: I beg. God right. bless you, my brother. All I will right. go and check you now on Facebook.
5: No wahala. Because
13: God
5: my darling, you too much. Yeah, thank you. But, yeah, when I call him just now, when we go break, he called Pick. I say, Kai, can he come? Can I put him live on air? He say, Kai, he said, they for one busy place now. Nah. He say, okay, let's see what you go up or maybe some other time. Now say, yeah. Now say, no wahala. You know, the bros, we go see your voice. I go see Colam one of these days. Hello, yeah.
14: Good morning.
5: Morning to you.
14: Thank you. Thank God for all God has done for us.
5: Yes, sir.
14: If it's not your time to die, you will not die, no matter how the enemy will fight.
5: Exactly.
14: Oh, that man, my brother, that from Akwaibo, he's from Oron local government.
5: Hey, right? Yeah, that's nice.
14: By regards to him.
5: Of course, no one.
14: What is his Facebook page? Make a follow up.
5: Now, F Young.
14: What is he wearing?
5: He wear black suit with red tie, white shirt inside, then the background, you go see military parade. Yeah.
14: Okay. Thank you. God bless you.
5: Amen. We do the four line. We go break. Hello. Your voice too low. Hey, better. Fire down.
15: Ra.
5: Eh?
15: Come on, this time story what they hear now. You touch me, go.
5: Yeah.
15: I never hear this time before since yeah. I was born.
5: Yeah.
15: And I don't say one want African police to three also.
5: Yeah.
15: They can't carry and can't give their life. This house they made them kill them.
5: Yeah, exactly. Thank God, say even kid like thank you so much.
15: Goes,
5: yes, sir. Thank God. Because after I hear and finish, I can send a voice note for WhatsApp. The new direct say, bros, hope so you kid your lie. He replies, say yes, now I say finish the guy. Say the throw the guy for his go time. I go play the voice note when we come back from this break, ladies and gentlemen. You don't tell when bad people did this place.
16: Oh God, wait. I say no touch that guy.
17: Make you no touch.
16: Make we sharply enter market with the comba.
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0: So wrapping up on Top Women's Corner, and I tell you before we wrap up, we'll take a few more calls and then read a few more messages. Make I also know what's in the sub for Facebook. I need to know what's in the also sub for Facebook. Make I see.
1: Good afternoon.
0: Okay, good afternoon. Welcome.
1: Yeah. See, this happened to one of my cousins.
0: Okay.
1: We called the husband. Although the hospital matron were like, you cannot give birth normal. That you are going to do CS. That's okay. Let me sign. He just was telling me, I saw it's two people that are going to sign. Where is the husband? Where is, I said, ma, please, sir, you people should continue. You just take her inside this thing and do it. I will sign as small as I was then. I was still in school then. I think I was in secondary school. They said, you are too small to tell us to go ahead.
2: Good.
1: Oh, this is my cousin. Go ahead, madam, whoever. That then my head set the horse. As I go scatter here.
0: I go fight every fight table there.
1: As I go scatter, enter there now. Do it myself. What is the worry, you people?
0: God bless you.
1: One of the doctors now quickly signed. He said, where is the husband? I said, he's on his way coming. We should continue. Do whatever he wants to do. That is how they now take down my cousin inside. And then before you know, everything was done. Hmm. What is wrong with you? It's not easy. Eh? So most of the people said, most of the doctors, please, they should also talk to them. They are not, I don't understand. Somebody's life is at risk. What is there for you people to do the needful? And you are waiting for the husband to come. Fine, the husband is on the way. Someone is there. I am fine. And you are telling me I'm too small to sign. Thank you. God will bless you for this topic, John.
0: Thank you. Mokor, yeah.
3: Hello.
4: Hello.
3: Hello, good afternoon.
4: Hello, Cheche, good afternoon.
0: We hear you.
4: Cheche, is in the case of my brother's wife. The lady, she has no strength. She can't even push. All the nurses there, they were just, everybody was just putting hands, different nurses putting hands. To the extent, the lady's bladder was already swollen.
0: They were not being careful.
4: They were all, these different doctors just asked her, what is it? So now the lady could come like she was already tired.
0: Mm.
4: The baby was still up. They were pressing the belly down, pressing the baby down, putting hands.

0: So I was like, ah, see, they will keep this girl here. Is it not better we sign for this CS? It's already obvious that she can't push. Let's sign for CS. So we started running around. Okay, where is the husband? Where is he? Let him come and sign. My brother was even scared. I just say, don't worry. God has already seen it that she can't push. Let's sign. That was how this lady gave birth to you. That is how she gave birth. Because if I thought we're looking at that delivery of a thing, it would be something else.
1: Mm-hmm.
0: So thank you. Mm-hmm. Regina from Aja.
1: Thank you, Regina. Make I read what's in the happen for Facebook. Church, what you are saying is the truth. Well done. Zabiru say, good afternoon, Church. Today is my first time watching you live. Gift from Aja. God bless you, Church. So I wanted to call on WhatsApp to share my experience, but I don't have WhatsApp. I'm sorry about that. Or CS or vagina, but is all Hebrew women, but if there's anything like that, my dear, be thank you. More calls, and then we wrap up on top of the radio. Hello, good afternoon.
2: Good afternoon, Auntie Chester.
1: Hi.
2: Well done.
1: Thank you.
2: I remember when I wanted to give birth to my first son. As of then, my husband was not around, was at his working place. So when I now get to the hospital, I told them, when they checked me, they were telling me, madam, we are looking at time. If you don't give birth to time, you are call your husband to come and sign. I told them, okay, if that is the case, if we should prepare everything, I will sign. Instead of you people waiting for your time for me to push or not. So when I was telling them, they say, if your husband is not here, we cannot go ahead and do anything.
3: Mm.
2: But madam, we are giving you so time. If you don't push, your baby did not come out. Auntie Church, it was God.
3: Mm.
2: I said, God, please, take control. It is your will, please, do it for me.
3: Mm-hmm.
2: I now meet the doctor. I said, doctor, check me again. And take me inside. If it is, do you know that when this man take me inside the labor room and they already start preparing for my theater, everything, I said, okay. Before you know, when the doctor was like, you see time, you know the time, he immediately wanted to leave me there. My baby just come out. And it was just God. He just came back and catch the baby, carry my first issue for the first time. My first issue, he fell down with the baby on the floor. I was like, ah. I said, see, most of the time, people don't put fear on somebody's body. Eh? But I thank God, the baby came out on his own. So please, most of the time, this fear of a thing is not an adrenaline, that whatever. It's the easiest way. It's the easiest way. It's not something that most of the things that people always get running for. Anti-church, I believe, is because of money. And also doctor too, so are not helping too. They are not also helping, looking for who to sign or not. Thank you, ma'am.
3: Thank you. Thank you so much. Hello.
4: Hello.
3: Hello, I greet you.
4: Yeah, good afternoon.
3: Good afternoon.
4: Yeah, my name is Naritin. So, according to this issue, my first side and the experience I get, my God save, sir. So, when we reach hospital like this, doctor has say time now, say labor the worry. And so they work out, they pray, do all the prayer where I get for my say don't finish. And so they work out left and right. They pray, do this, they say, you know, go push again. They say, the baby don't be weak. So, say in operation, say, ah, the thing I want to do, I don't even know the time where I even signed the paper. And I say, we take you do, by the grace of God, the picking command. This year now, that picking is now 7 years ago now.
1: God bless your heart.
4: Maybe I know the fear for all those things. Sometimes I'm money, they cause the issue. But that time I even sign, no money for my hand like that. But I guess the doctor now, I can't be doctor. So, God does that for me.
3: Thank you.
1: Thank, Thank Thank you so much. So you share with us more messages and then we'll call Amede on top. Women's Corner to continue tomorrow. Somebody say, you imagine my sister indirectly insulting me because I gave birth through CS. She's telling me that she can't give birth through CS, that her mother didn't give birth to her through CS. Your sister no get sense. I'm really very sorry. Make her just advise you. Now your sister cuckoo no get sense. And you suppose just look at her, tell her, simple word, you no get sense. That's all you can tell her. Tell her, say, you no get sense. When she go there, God forbid anything happen, she no go even there to tell you all those ones. Tell your sister, say, even me, Checha, where they here, tell her, say, she no get sense. Tell her, even in case you no want, tell her, say, now you tell her, say, Checha, say, say, she no get sense. And when we post this matter on Instagram, just send the link, give her. Or not even, send the link, give her. Yeah, my daddy, not give her, give her, give her, no sense. She no get sense. It's that simple. It isn't everybody, we're grown, I ain't be adults, we get sense. Hey, your sister, she no get sense. I beg you, give back to carry your baby, yo. You know, get any baby where they go for road, where they write CS. Even if they want to write and CS, for me, they write and. Now, 9 months be that. Well, you know, carry on 5 months. Not be 4 months. You can have full 9 months, full time. But the left person, they tell you things will not get sense. Things will not get sense. You let people, they deceive you. Life, now you get them. You are being get to.
5: You can't decide for you how to live.
1: Hey, your sister, they tell you, if you feel tired, they tell you, call us a bongi da, hey, they don't send that come. They don't send that come. Again, but again, again, again. Now, she, you see, man, no talk one thing, make it no go happen. I could have mind my mouth now. Thank you, guys. I'm enjoying the program. C-sections are life-saving when used appropriately in hospitals, especially for emergencies and high-risk births. However, they carry surgical risk and longer recovery, so they should be reserved for cases where vaginal delivery poses great danger. The goal is careful and case-by-case decision-making rather than routine use. My darling, it can be a routine use for anybody who choose. If Cheche say na routine, may it be routine. If Mommy Gio say na routine, may it be routine. Anybody, do not advise anybody. Some people can, they hear fear of pushing. You never hear them before.
5: Fear of pushing. It's the beginning of BP.
1: Some people, they are BP. Now because of BP, doctor will say, hey, we cannot run this matter like this. He say, no, it's not only emergency that they do them for. A lot of things where they're involved in this CS matter. Some na cervix, pelvic, all of them.
3: A lot of medical issues.
1: Person sick, all through the 9 months, he knows he road. He said, may she go push. May she push waiting. He wanna push quench.
5: Push quench.
1: So many see when they put for my stamina, blood, they don't get anyone. He say push. Where they want push go?
5: Where the strength, sir.
1: Okay. Don't lose strength. Some not even because they don't get strength. Doctors, he said there's no strength. No day anywhere. Doctors, they look like, it be like fella. If they want push, now only the belly they see, they no see.
5: That's why they be for some
1: everything
5: women.
1: They go, they tell. That's why they be for some women. There's no strength anywhere. You want me she push?
3: You want me she push without strength.
1: Even God, where they don't approve this year, state. You, they. That's Secretary Jesu. You refuse to approve. Your father in heaven have approved it. You refuse to approve because ignorance.
5: Not only won't be.
1: Not only you now.
5: He won't be called with that's a champion.
1: I'm a champion. That's a CS. If you born with CS now, now you now. Now you be leader of the world now. Queen Amina of Zaria. Now you now. Now you be the leader of the, you know. They give you how many award una don't collect for this una normal delivery one na they call exactly. How many awards? Who give you award and look you? All we want see na baby see mama finish.
3: Yes, nah.
1: And you know the and another weapon we fashion against women. I don't want to go hospital. They say, oh, how did he deliver? We don't born. Women, I take boss.
3: Which kind of question be that?
1: I don't know why they don't go ask me that question. I go say I vomit and format. Let me be the first person where vomit my own.
3: You sneeze, I'm just.
1: I don't just chill like this. You fall out.
3: Fall out.
1: How you born? How they take born you?
5: They
1: you where they born? How they take born you? Now that church don't keep. I'm not even laughing. No, I'm not even laughing. Church don't keep you. Keep you where? When I did my 20 years ago, it was my 7-year-old daughter that signed for me because my friend that followed me to hospital can't sign for me. Your daughter signed. Yes, now my mama be done. Now me sign. Also, they talk to your children, the ones where don't grow. Even if you're 5 years old, you go sign that paper. You go jagla for that paper like that. Now your mama life will one save you. Some they sign through oral self. They go talk and talk waiting they talk. on the con they do any a grown up man go con die go come marry another person. Yeah, you say I have 3 grandchildren today, all through CS. I almost lost my daughter in her first pregnancy because of a delayed belief, believing that she would deliver by herself, but eventually it was through CS. Now she has 3 children, all through CS. Mrs. Lou, God bless you.

0: love. Cheche, did you notice that some people that did not sign and the people that have allowed their partners die are not calling you? Please let that be part two. They need to explain to us. I had your question clearly. You asked, why didn't you sign?
1: Yeah, I think we didn't really get that part of the. I think it's true. They are dodging.
2: Yeah. Yes.
0: And I'm not going to repeat this series because of Una, but I need to. Tomorrow, they discuss something else. Maybe some other time when I go bring the doctor. Maybe maybe next week we'll start with Monday, then doctor coming Tuesday. And let me just. I need to talk to the official first, make I know. I don't know why you think. Why they call my attention to this thing when time don't go? People wait and Una down and they hear me.
3: They don't go feel call. Nah.
0: Why they don't feel call? Nah. You can remain anonymous. Nah. Tell me, if it be your faith, if it be say out of fear, if
2: it
0: be say no money, if it be say you barely na Hebrew women, now they chase.
2: Exactly.
0: Please, now wait here. Oh, now they annoy me. I don't suspend this one. Thank you so much. I go one here. Next time. If I say today, be more of people that deliver through CS, people that allow CS.
2: Exactly.
0: Next time, it will be people that didn't allow it.
3: Yes.
0: And your reason why you don't allow
3: give
0: it.
3: Give us a reason.
0: Please write it down for me. Mm-hmm. Next week, I must find a way to choke him in to discuss it. But we need to hear from you. On a day where they listen to me, where no sign and the person died, the guilt will remain with you forever. Now, my prayer.
3: Forever.
0: I will tell some God, no forgive you, not be me, be God.
3: Mm.
0: But a Nigerian government supposed to deal with you. By the time you don't there for kri kri, now Nigerian government supposed to handle your case.
3: Mm-hmm.
0: And you quietly run, go find another person marry. If you don't tell that one, wait, one marry now. Waiting out.
2: Yeah, some of them
0: you don't go tell them now. Yeah. You know, your gender can be very crazy.
3: Mm-hmm. Mm-hmm.
0: Plus, my gender too, where refuse to sign. Mm-hmm. Because you know, say somebody tell us, say, the woman that they beg her. Now you carry the belly that they beg
2: they
0: you.
2: Beg
0: if you see speed, if I not tear Dr. Clot, any doctor will come ask me that question. If I not tear in Clot, the woman at that time not even know what's in the soap. Her mind not even know. Now you know the cause of BP problem. Sign this thing. Who even put on for your hands and I even sign up?
2: Sign safe. No,
0: I mean, doctors
2: safe.
0: Need to be standing for their no more signing. Once he don't reach like that,
2: just do him straight up.
0: Do him. We want to save life. Nigerian government senators, one are there, the forge other signature, one are the forge allegedly. Now the one who not supposed to do now, and I not go do him. No more signing, no more consent form anything. No consent anything, but you guys consent because some people say, oh, na doctor do one.
3: Yes.
0: But if the power is being given from the federal, this thing's not gonna be problem. I think a major issue here, not even Nigerian government.
3: Government.
0: Then should we talk about religious body too? Mm-hmm. You're a pastor, you're a man of God, a woman of God, you did that, the advice waiting no get sense. May God deliver you from the calling where he give you. People, we insist. My doctor say, my doctor say.
3: My pastor said.
0: My pastor say. My CR say. Nobody say, man, you don't get CR. Your CR say, CR's day too. When they pray that prayer, may I ask God, the Holy Spirit, what are you saying?
3: Yes.
0: Now God give the doctors the knowledge, the wisdom to be able to do. You don't see whether they do CRs before. It is say you can handle it. Can you handle it?
2: Oh, hey.
0: You need to press doctors when they do this DS. This is CSO.
2: Court first layer. Court second layer.
0: You know what
2: court
0: said they court to get to the baby.
2: Wahala.
0: Then put hand to bring the baby out.
2: Oh.
0: Court tattoo everything. Just saw the woman
2: then
0: back.
2: Then swam layer by layer back
0: you
2: again.
0: See they talk like this. You think it's a yam? Nabis? Would they gather the chop up off? You think doctors don't prefer you pushing out?
3: Mm-hmm.
0: It's the easiest thing for them for you to push out so they can clean up everybody go. They'll come show you, they'll come carry you some now wheelchair, some now they go throw you, they'll carry you go all the injection what they spend on you, some blood that they keep ammo because they feel that their pump blood don't go. They go begin pump. You think it's that easy? You were the opposite, they're supposed to gather beat you now. No, we're supposed to gather beat you. Because you don't know anything. You don't know anything. Then any woman will go open her mouth and so they're supposed to even gather, after beating you, supposed to carry you, go put you for somewhere, make you do like a hard labor. Since the pregnancy, hard labor no do you. You open your mouth, tell another woman like you, hey, take a bun. Hey, no fee push. I'll keep you for war front now. All of us need to get sense. Women get sense. Some now their husband go say, please, honey, we'll go through here. Say, God forbid.
3: Yeah.
0: They go force yourself. You go push. You tear yourself into pieces. Who go there to blame now? Go hospital, may see what thing women they go through. Even the ones who force themselves to push, go see what thing they go through. They tell you, say, this place no fit open. He say, you must open. Use hammer, open them now. Hebrew woman. Chacha, I think that if consent form is removed, doctors will abuse it. Doctors will abuse it because of money or what? Or doctors will abuse it because of what, really? Money. So, money and your life.
2: Which one is important?
0: Money and life, which one? How much billions did the doctor want to make out of the CS? Now, why won't I bring this one? You know, Jia, you know, Tali. This one, no follow. The doctors go abuse them. Now, my life that they talk about, I've been na who life? Now, doctor, now I carry the beleni. If you choose to vomit, you can't go and vomit it too. Thank you for enlightening them. That was how I lost my sister and the baby because she refused to go through CS. Later, she gave birth through vagina and lost her life. I'm so sorry, Andy. Church, I dare you at the boil. I believe say if I dare, I feel even fight anybody will go post CS. I dare hospital sometime. A man was insisting that he will not sign CS form. I walk up to him and gave him a dirty slap.
3: Okay.
0: And 1 hour later, when I was with my wife, he came to apologize to me that he understood why I slapped him.
3: Mm-hmm. He slapped sense into the
0: You know, if he slap, him, he clear him. Make sure he hits ground. Now only slap you give him.
1: Oh, Baba, you the para.
3: Yeah, it's slap sense now.
0: He said, I've been trying to call you on the phone. You're not picking. I'm sorry. Now this guy called out and like, ginger. Mm-hmm. You walk out and slap up. You get the reason why you was him. Very stubborn people. Where no, you not even carry belle. Your belle there, big belle where you carry. Not be woman dead. Not be picking dead there. Yes, you get your wife will not deliver trust to you. Sit down one place. Make us see people where stand. My three sons were born through CS. I don't waste time in signing the paper to avoid ogo no go akoko.
2: Long talk.
0: I was present in theater to witness them all. In Ghana, in Lagos, in Germany, all more. This one, global burning. Now they do so.
3: All around the world.
0: I love your show and I love you as a girl and as a woman. I appreciate you. My wife says hello. Say hello to your baby girl, Jerry. I have three grandchildren today, all through CS. I almost lost my daughter in her first one. Church, I dey here. They say that's my babe. Right on, church. Now your babe, now no call understand.
2: Fire on.
0: Church Smith, tonight a very good afternoon from here to you all. I beg, make una take him. We are good, please, Mr. Sunny. We are good. No now.
2: Mm-hmm.
0: Maybe the thing say not play. Church, now they hospital. They look one man, and finally he signed late. I woke up to him and told him. If anything happened to that woman, say, wala, you know, go come out this hospital alive. In con, they look me.
3: Bam.
0: Thank God the wife born through that CS safely. Why you go give him that kind of one? You go, they threaten the man. No, say the man at that time, say, if he they fear too. No, go, they threaten no like that. I understand why you did that, but calm down. My tell you, they tell me, they calm down. Try calm down. Thank you very much for this advice, but still advise them on the type of doctor they meet. You should meet a qualified doctor. Qualified doctors are everywhere. I don't want advice. Now that one go verse me now. For women in their hospital, where don't born through CS, where their husband abandoned. Some of us don't go there, go pay the hospital bill for them. Is their life? I be no their life. You said learn to go hospital to go pay bills for people where no fee pay for themselves.
3: Yes.
0: People there, where don't go through a lot of things, they no fee pay. Go there, go pay. Some there with their children. Go and pay for them. Try.
3: Yes.
0: May God use you.
3: Beyond yourself.
0: Yes.
3: Look out for
0: them. They're there hospital. Go and see them. Where doctors don't say, but I say, my doctors, they save life. Some doctors are really doing it. So go pay the bills, help them. Charity. Not be only for you and your family.
3: Let
0: God use you for other people too. Some people there, they don't feel afford even small anti-malaria like this. Go and pay, go and do it. Not be only your family, God create you for. It's over. Next is Palava Lagos.

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4: 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I don't know how my body they do me. 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In fact, life will just tire me, self.
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5: Try! This thing where they worry, you know, be smoking, you
4: 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Hey, doctor, what's not your carry?
5: This thing where they worry you so like this, they call them anti-chukumatolocotism. 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

0: Lagos, welcome back. We're still day here for you on top of your Choke Mouth Station with Zobia FM. And of course, a Palava time now where we day. But somehow on top of the show, I just want to start the day with how are you? I don't know why. But time for you to send your Palava 09087430755. Now where you go send that Palava to. I run a little Palava and then we'll feel call me day. The word have been there somehow. I think we'll just rush into dailies. I will not acknowledge the fact that some people been go through waiting that they call them flood today.
1: Yeah.
0: It don't become something where they normal. Family. But we'll take a break. And once you go hear my voice, now time for how are you? But I don't know why this would continue to call me continuously.
1: Mm-hmm. Hello.
2: I'm a sugar, where I don't work.
0: Hello.
2: I want to greet you.
0: Okay. Okay. This is Abraham. Thank you so much, man. You want to greet me? You too, you want to greet us? Because the calls just continue to come. Hi. How are you?
3: Yes, sir. Good afternoon.
0: Good afternoon, sir.
3: God go bless you. Azobia has a blessing of you.
0: We thank God.
3: As soon as they share all this kind of message, they give everybody to enlighten everybody.
0: Thank you, sir.
3: Yeah. I don't even know if you don't come up for that chapter before my call enter.
0: Yeah, we'll come out. We'll come up for there. We'll continue tomorrow.
3: Mm. Okay. Mm. Tomorrow we'll talk. Zobia.
0: All right.
3: Thank you. God go bless you.
0: Thank you. Oh, yeah, Mona, no greet me again. Okay, thank you, Uza.
1: Thank you,
0: Mama. It's Apple.
1: Hello.
4: Hello, Cheche.
0: Mm-hmm.
4: My palava is that I'm very happy with you.
0: Thank you.
1: Hey, thank you.
0: I'm happy with you too. Hello.

0: 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Make you no touch. 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We dey come back.
1: Make you no touch.
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0: You get to me, I just without any signal,
1: without
0: just
1: that is nothing.
0: Sharp, sharp.
1: What is that?
0: I guess my
1: we not go agree. You just run on streets, na. Before Anju, first of all, Anju, they were
2: in Mexico. We say, come stars. In Egypt, we say,
1: They report. They said, choose na lie.
0: They not agree. Okay.
1: No, they said they not agree. As you said, Russia and that it say.
0: All right.
1: You know, good like that. United
0: States. Okay.
1: What kind of
0: man? China.

0: Chacha was not ready. But take time, Diana. You was not ready. Was not who was ready? We were who ready that time?
1: Only you ready.
0: Sissy Leonard, only are they ready.
2: Always
0: he says what? He says that's what people they be.
1: No peace.
0: Chacha Smith, see your good work. Hey, yeah, we thank God, we thank God, we thank God. My regards. Chacha, when are you coming to Ekpe? No be small thing. This lady is supposed to Ekpe for my some fresh fish and dry fish things.
1: Ekpe long, long.
0: Mm-hmm. Now, what do you mean? Where they go now? They go now, come, go, come carry me, go cross me, go for water side, come cross water, go. I can't go see that fish where man who talk for Lagos, they will come after me. But a very sweet place to go, really. If you can, please do. Before I just say, if I once I stop for my Lakwe people then, but Ekpe long, long. You need to visit fish, my lemongrass place like that, like that. My bananas, all the seafoods. Yeah, you are supposed to carry you go there in intercontinental. Maybe I go arrange it. When one of the days when in the. I go arrange it. We'll go. We get two places we supposed to go. Ekpe. And then we'll go. What's in the our market?
3: Ketu.
0: Yes. For fruits and spices and herbs. Yeah, we'll go. These are the two places we go. See, I don't look. I go block. When you finish this call, I go block. You go tell
2: you Alpha. Yeah, you're coming to my area now.
0: Yeah, so we'll go use the bigger car when we say go contact everybody. We need to go. I will go video our movements. So guys go, I go communicate and mind no when. Good morning. You go go now.
1: Well,
0: you go from there, go go. Gosh, you guys. Cha-cha with tears of joy in my mouth. I say, God bless you. Mommy Wana, we thank God. Only you know it, you day. Bless us, Bobo. We thank God. Cha-cha Smith, that's the way he sing. I believe it's for just you people because we never sing our own.
1: Okay. Okay, when I get on our own.
0: Make I not catch you for the market. Cha-cha, see for Apple. I go come, I go show. If I go talk when I go show for the market, we have to talk about it. All right. My name is Ebie, listening from Port Harcourt. My palaver be say live day. Rage baits me. Oh, don't you know a lot of life rage baits you, my love. Now bad space be done. Since January, they go through a lot. Our contract was not renewed. My business, capitalist talk with people. My boyfriend say he doesn't even want the relationship anymore because my problem is affecting him emotionally. And I'm not always fine. Will I ever be fine? You'll be fine again, darling. It's always that when you get to that space. They say now when things when they get tough, pass now when God wants you. You know somebody that his strength is perfect when we can no longer take it. Yeah. Since no give on, I will give up. Now you lose. No, you might ask me that. Wow, it's called the carry me go that way. In US, we say, how are you? In China, we say, Nihoma. In Brazil, we say, Tudubem. In France, we say, Sava. In Nigeria, we say, how far? Cheche Smith, how is it going? I don't buy you lunch pick your car. I don't buy you lunch at the craze. Something they worry before. Hey. Pick this car for me. Pick this car for me. What's this person they talk?
1: Why not think of this
2: honestly?
1: Way.
0: Hey. I said, he don't grip your car. He don't run. In Brazil, we say to the bell. In France, we say Sava. In Nigeria, we say how far. So, Cheche Smith, how is it going? How is it going, baby's going all right. It's going all right. Chete Palava be say, my toddler too, they sing, how are you? I be may sing. I said, Nigeria, where she be? May she sing. Chete, I just want to let you know that when protests come out, they wait you outside. You supposed to believe now. I be know before the people. Chete, I don't got you. What is the name of the person that sing that song?
1: Okay.
0: We will tell you more, no waiting concern. Chete, my family has given up on me. May they give up. May they
2: God
0: give
2: got
0: up.
2: You.
0: And they give up. I won't do too much. I won't do too much. I beg you, make a play something nice, Jari.
1: Okay.

0: my liberty. My character just did somehow. Changing the energy. Chioma, we see you. I dey talk about Sokoto government. I don't understand. No, so who will be our governor? I'm going to take you to Sokoto from this place. Somebody was smiling with us. He said, we'll find out who sang it because I have recorded it. That's me. He said, on the home and I'm
1: that's you.
0: He said, I'll do the bam and I'm now your mate, they are the Temi Sayak.
1: Yo.
2: How's it going?
0: Now your mate, they tell me, how's it going? What can I call like you? You're Nigerian. Nigeria, darling. Somebody smiling here. Chacha, I love your show. Always a pleasure. Thank you. Ah, Chacha, it's remaining 30 minutes. What can we do?
1: Oh, you don't calculate accurate timekeeper.
0: He calculate the time. He said, Chacha, how far? Na Nigeria will be that. Na Nigeria will. Abel, let me answer my father and the Lord.
3: Yes, sir.

0: Shebi was not going, now reach one junction in that turn. He did not now see the people he was going with. What is he supposed to do at that time? Go house now.
1: Sharp now. Come back now.
0: Go house or be like a joke up. Make you just put your tent there. Then you go sleep for now, go wake up. Go
2: see Angie.
0: So God was here. And I know who would not. Not the people we know only Amos. We know the top people we know only Amos. Amos 45:60. No day for Bible. Now you see how quote them. And we don't call it. Church, I've called you all Diego. How many times they call Samuel?
1: Three times.
0: They go call me 3 times. Now they call me 1 time. I answer. Oh, but funny enough, good and bad, they call 3 times.
2: Three times.
0: Once they don't reach that 3 times. If you call me, I go respond. I go ask you, shut up there.
2: Holy Spirit, go
0: the minor. Somebody pick race. I beg, run.
3: Jackpot.
0: I was down, but as soon as I heard your voice, I become strong. Hallelujah. Amen. Amen. Hallelujah.
3: Amen.
0: Now, yeah, now go just shout it
2: out.
0: Church, get to know my area. Isiam. Now we get to code you. Get to code you. Now it's time for Boston. No, say they don't call your area finish. He said, sir, why are you studying here?
1: I'm waiting for
0: up to 10 bushes don't pass it. All of them are getting
1: the finish. Get to the car for it.
0: Go ahead, get code you. Get code you. Get code you.
1: Now
0: that get to
1: me
0: that.
1: Now you get to me that. You miss your boss.
0: Una wicked.
1: Ah, Lagos.
0: Lagos, una wicked. But funny enough, growing up, I be mommy's daughter, always mommy guys drop me here, drop me there, until the day where I can't go and tap us by myself. Everybody went there, the bus, no say, this one just come. I carry my distance, and they wear one like that. Those are where they make noise, now oversized. I don't sit down for, wear my sweater, I don't zip out, I don't sit down for what, before, conductor first, they look me. They stop the bus. I enter. Where are they go? No pass from this. It's me and Joshua to this other. It's me and Joshua. That where are they go first of all? I don't stop, but the conductor look me. Uncle, I contact the in driver. Stop. I go enter. I don't agree with anybody, but they touch me. If I don't hear somebody's story, I don't want to touch me. I just sit down, I owe my money for hand. Then I said, I don't pay them. But don't want to give me change. Money, they want to give me 30. I said, I don't want it.
1: Then you clean one.
0: No, I'm not asking for clean one. I just told you, don't give me. I don't want. I don't the reason I want to put that in for my clean wallet. That's my pink wallet where they... I don't feel dirty all my other money where they... I don't reach you. I don't tell the person, I want to stop in that place. They don't stop me there. Una boss never stop. They say, call a baller. A baller to
1: where?
0: Where
1: boss did they move?
0: They say, stop the boss. Stop. They say, where? Who could have stopped the boss? I don't go there, I don't go there. And if I want to go far, somebody must follow me go. Okay. They must follow me go. Today I can say, this Lagos, say, if I say, that area where I be they live before, don't be Lagos.
2: Yes,
0: I'm not in Lagos. Today I can't go bush.
2: Hey.
0: Our nanny, they carry me go.
3: Hey.
0: What's it be that one? That one where we saw that they go buy mango.
3: Ilekpo,
0: that side. Get to the Kijani Shash side. Get one market where they super.
3: Katango
0: and super na the other side.
3: Yes.
0: Go where my nanny they carry me go.
3: Yeah.
0: Go buy something. I come and my mom will say, how did this happen? How did my nanny go? Don't dress me up.
1: Wear
0: me
1: up well.
0: Wear me boots. She carry me like now maybe handbag because I go there for front. She go owe me.
2: What
0: me and my money? My she hold up. Very interesting lifestyle. I go buy not to a roof. I don't buy if you go carry person. That will go give person load one day. We not go see the person who will give load. My nanny say, call the rake. Say, they're not born aware to carry a load wrong. For this market, she doesn't have for I said, this woman don't be that jam would have been this woman. You know, say you don't appear. The person don't go appear for where she they normally drop the load. She don't date there, they wait for us. We'll go bye. They call back. Market to go since morning, they call back for mid afternoon. or maybe late afternoon they come back. Right. Interesting lifestyle. I go say this Lagos, if I don't jazzy for this Lagos,
4: you
0: go
4: enjoy yourself.
0: They go rob me for ground.
1: Yo, raw street.
0: I don't know. I was saying, no, they come pick me for school. I want to follow my mates. They go as.
1: Yeah, so they go no 102.
0: I lie. Not because of Pito. You see that Pito?
4: Pito.
0: You see that Pito? Ah, go judge that Pito.
4: Pito.
0: It's just as I do like this, now Pito they hungry me now.
1: Like this.
0: As I talk about Pito now, hey, that thing has to be made from heaven. Pito, we small small ice block.
4: Can't put block inside.
0: We small small ice block. We can't hold the night. We can't press on.
4: Ew.
0: No fit get malaria. No fit get tired. No worry. Nothing fit worry.
1: No dey fit get malaria within that.
0: No, they go give you this thing now. Mama go end of month.
1: Mix. Don't mix all things. Don't go yaro. Put things and things.
0: Everything
1: don't
0: go.
1: Don't clear.
0: You can't cover you the blanket.
1: Oh,
0: make grandma there around. What's up, go why there around?
1: Oh, phone.
0: What's up, go why? Cover you blanket. It don't be for you.
1: You can't sweat.
4: Yeah.
0: Uncle, why there around?
1: Oh.
0: Nobody they sick for here.
1: Then born you were still sick.
0: Nobody they sick.
1: Born you were.
0: Oh, bless my grandma.
1: Oh.
0: Oh, bless my
4: they
0: grandma.
4: They know best.
0: They know. Wow. They know.
4: We all this egg.
0: It's supposed to hand
4: everywhere.
0: Them over. But anyway, I they miss Pito.
4: Pito.

0: did a mistake. Will they come back?
1: Okay, wait. I say no touch that dime.
2: Make you no touch.
1: Make we sharply enter market. Will they come back?
2: Make you no touch.
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Music where they play on Top Your Radio. So we've got 13 minutes before we enter newsroom. And we're going to talk about failed businesses of Nigerian wives. We're going to try to say, make before talk the story, make a day complete. So tomorrow when a program come, we'll talk about women empowerment, women in business. So make we understand the phone calls coming in. My husband no let me, my husband no agree support. My husband no let me. Someone could talk about another scene because a husband chop accusation like that for one church from mainland. A wife stand up in front of other women of the congregation to ask waiting she go do for a husband when no agree to support a wife. The story don't follow gossip. Gossip reach back to the ears of the man. The man decides say no go fit keep quiet. No be by to say honey I'm sorry that's not what I meant. All these people we hear them go home go they tell their husband one by one the kind man why be. I go stand up, parish chairman, parish council chairman. They're going to look me, sir, be better human being. Now, so those women, they draw me, they drag me, they insult me. Kodoto man, Kodomoto man, you no mind. You use your

0: on top of the show. Some of the messages on top of the last topic where they talk about women, men supporting the women in business, where they talk about one of the sides where nobody they hear about. What about the men who support their wives and nothing come out of the business? We see a message, youngest doc from Romania. Good evening to you. And they say, I got you, boy. You three much. I cite you. You see, this topic is a blaster. You see how it is only few women that are choking mouth. Last time on this same platform, another of my colleague been bring out this issue, but in the other way around, as in men, we know they allow their women do business. Agachi, but you need to see how this radio was jamming with calls and messages saying this and that. I can tell you, none of us reason this matter in this direction. I am sure even the anchor of that program that day doesn't think this far. Wow. Now, women called the most.
1: I say no touch that dime. Make you no touch. Make we sharply enter market with the combo. Make you no touch.
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0: Okay, now I'm alive on Top Your Radio with the hit single. He called that one Gary. Now, Gary come out around of May. Yes, inside of May, and we still enjoy that music. They go, brother, with it for Canada. Okay, so I've been not finished your message, youngest doc. He dropped this message as they talk about businesses where some of Nigerian wives don't start, we crash, and nobody discuss about them and they move on like that. Say, not be every man, no one make your wife do business. Some of them get balance of plenty money, we don't go down because madam no think the business go inside. She no get the preparation, the discipline to do the business. She just hear her say her friend they do them, and she no learn them well. She don't understand them. She rush and plenty money don't waste. Youngest dog from Romania, say Agachiba, you need to see how this radio been the jam. Okay, you say Agachiba, you three much, and I cite you. You see this topic is a blast. You see how it is only few women are chucking mouth. Last time on this same platform, another of our colleague been bring out this issue, but in the other way around, as in men, we know they allow their woman do business. Agachiba, you need to see how this radio was jamming with calls and messages saying this and that. I can tell you none of us reasoned this matter in this direction. I'm sure even the anchor of that program that day doesn't think this far. Wow. Now, women called the most that day, but today seems like now men, we don't help out their wife. Just they chook mouth today. Chiba, your wisdom is bar none. I tap from the Ororo in your head. Thank you, youngest doc from Romania. Nothing for you, nothing to you at all. All right, for inside of company hangout time, somebody say, before I know they like makeup, they happy, say my wife, now person whether they do makeup at all. But suddenly, my wife go fix her lashes and she looks so different. Her face peak, she looks so pretty. You be like, sir, don't they convert? Nigerian man don't confess. He say, you be like, say, this makeup of a teen, no too bad like that. So when they call the women and the men and come. So where the men, which of the makeup you like, which one you don't like? Nigerian men, Nigerian women, I beg, tell us, you don't marry, which one your husband they drag with you? Say, lie, if you do that one, no come my house. You see me, I like that lashes, oh no. I like lashes on. I like lashes. I like earring. I like ankle chain. Lipstick, yes, I like. I prefer even lip gloss, yeah. I don't really like, say, maybe the lipstick on too red. Black person drink blood. But I like lip gloss. I don't like maybe lips just they dry like that. I like maybe something shine there on top of the lips. Piercing of earring. Okay. You know, if I see the earring too much for the ear, now I don't like. You see those ones where they pierce for the up of the ear, that up part of the ear. Not besides, I go stop you, but if you ask me, I go fit say, well, I don't see some people will be like, say, that up on whether they pierce, like, say, the ear can they get, whether na wound or something, but it can be like, say, that place where they pierce and no come make. But you see, lashes, not be that long one, no, will be like people finger, not be that one, will be like chicken hand, will be like hand fan. That lashes, make it not too long, You get the one where that fix yesterday, my letter and no. May not be like, say, I'm not letter. You get the one which fix. And they see, you know, the way person face go suddenly come fine, come bright. It be like, say, the person be just they wake up from sleep. But if they fix the lashes, the eye, in short, woman eye, they fine if lashes done day. So, yes, as a Nigerian man, will I contribute money for makeup? I go pay. For that lashes on, I go pay. Also for nails, not those long ones, so you get the one where they see now that they file them, make it con sharp. No, not be those ones. Get the one where you go see. I'll call the PT, say, how this one take the bath? How should they wash her body? That nail sharp, it be like waiting sponge. Like say, go the hook for sponge. Like say, go the high. I not just know. Show sure, not that one. Why that one before? Now, for blood sucking demons, I've been up for waiting. That nails now, whether they fix that, they go come file them. Make it come the sharp for the edge. I bet more than let us know. As Nigerian men, they say Nigerian men, don't they like makeup now? Say, well, don't they accept? The man say, my wife face, though they look somehow. She don't wear makeup, but I saw her with lashes, and I like that one. No, acrobatic, aromatic. Maybe no beef, Ogabashi.
1: Maybe you not Sudani. Extraordinary. Maybe no name.
0: When they say Chizawapoli, they laugh, la. Yes, because I can't tell us. Yes, the man say no. I think before say that they preach this makeup thing, they preach. I be like say that something with this so terrible way be say it no go ever fit to work at all. But say now like this, in on they see, say, if he gets the lashes what they do for her, it's as if that it is gonna be a great one. The man don't finally agree. Say, okay, that lash is more costatum. Which one again? Una go see me keep trying.

0: All right, somebody don't come out to talk, say, well, I'm not really against this makeup of a team. My name is Thompson. The one I doesn't like is that one that they used to do coil for their forehead. That's where they use gel, they coil. That's it. I don't know why. It's just giving me vibe of OS. Wow.
1: Because I get money.
0: Okay, but like, say, baby, you don't see some videos, or you don't see one or two girls, when they hear what run, I'm saying, come be like, say that, who don't they hear what?

Chop life. Tomorrow no sure.

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0: to see money to buy drugs, as I see here now, they tell you. Some of our fans, why they tell you this evening? Since I'm not getting myself. Now you can't kind of want to see this the country now. Peace, no day. Please, our leader, may not quit to these things now. To the desert bush, rain now for grandma, but now it's money, rain for years, it's money. Another people they inside that bush. Tomorrow, now another people dead. What they go kidnap? Which one be this? Which way Nigeria? Man, don't forget to. As you get the money today now, luckily they don't talk about every man is equal. You get my money now, you get past me. But in the house of God, in the presence of God, in the eye who created you and me, we are one. Please. As I said, man, I talk my own. I don't even need you waiting for concerning me. My peace today, and I be my own. Give us good roads with no day. Give us good roads, no day. Give us light, no day. Which one be this? Make I leave the remaining one. God go bless everybody. And everybody, where they for in pain, God go heal them for me. I beg my people, when they help me. My people, they are dying for medication. I beg. May not help me. May they see something. They are dying hungry. My people, they are dying hungry. I don't know them for anywhere. And all these platforms and all the platforms, I know them. People, they are dying hungry. If you have food, just give me. I go give them, please. If you need their number, tell me. I will give you their number, please. God bless you, Angel Baby.
1: All right. Evening good to you.
2: Thank you.
1: Yes.
2: Angela, don't tire everybody. Don't tire me. Oh, guys, thank God.
1: Very well. Thank you.
2: As well, and thank you. My mouth say no good pain now. God go bless you.
1: Amen. Amen.
2: I beg, which way Nigeria? God go bless that man who sing that song. I think you see this Nigeria matter. They tire me every day. But they listen to my radio like this. I will just be crying for years ago. When will this Nigeria be better like this? Where are we going? Yeah. I think you know they suggest one thing now. They will stop this election where they come. Make everybody come out. Make it be like that enters. Make sure say this the election where they try to enter. They won't go to down again. Make we suffer again for how many years so don't suffer. Children, when they're inside bush, they don't think of that one. Now, election, give Gary, give rice, a quarter of bag of rice. And think you, if you see the rice, where they give people self, you go shock. Can't see the 10,000 where they put for envelope with the PVC and everything they go do. You must show, operation, show your PVC before you collect.
1: Try.
2: Hey, where will they go, Nigeria? One cup of Gary, one cup of rice, Sabi. For another 4 years. Abemona Shauna Ari. My prayer to say I beg. Whoever. I think you are the talk one to know. This I be with. I go enter that forest. Oh God. I go first make sure some of them sleep. Then I carry my children, those my people come on. Then I can't set thunder for that for them. Then they not be afraid they go die. They go die small. That time they go the single of them. See them die. I think you this country tire me. You tire me. See the rain where they fall now, I think you.
1: They see them.
2: See rain.
1: They see them.
2: See the rain where they fall for years. Don't talk of children where they inside bush. Don't even close eyes. You they close eyes, sleep. You go on and see. Before you know, food don't ready for you. Children, they inside bush. Now, what are we saying in this country? What's going on? I keep drop back. Oh, God.
1: Try. Okay. Hello. Evening good to you.
3: Good you, baby. Good evening.
1: Evening good to you, Mama. Welcome.
3: Thank you. Now, well done. I'll get respect. Good evening. Yeah, and Juliet from Aja. Hello?
1: I did hear you, Juliet. Welcome.
3: This country, Nigeria, in fact, the thing don't tire me. Which country they use small children now? Beheading, kidnapping, rituals. Well,

0: going in this type of Nigeria, big open, eh? In fact, all this news they make me, I know they call. Because if I check, I say, ah, which kind of thing is this? The thing is getting out of hand. Eh? The thing is children, and people are looking for children. Your own, they are beheading them. They are using them for rituals. Now, the thing they fire me, kidnapping everywhere. And this Emeka Ike, where they call, mention 10 billion. The way some people, they even mention some money. Eh? When people, Nigerians are hungry. They are mentioning 10 billion. In fact, I don't know. Make them calm down. No. It will be a bego. Nigeria is not worth dying for. You not go die, you go live. I'm telling you, Nigeria is not worth dying for. That's my own. You know, good night, though.
1: All right. Thank you very, very much. Okay. Zoakole, I see say you want to choke mouth. I see say you the call. So, okay. All right. So
2: hello.
1: Hello.
2: Good morning from here.
1: All right. Welcome. Evening from here.
2: Okay, sir. Yeah, okay, sir. Good morning, sir.
1: Yeah, you know where you just yarn.
2: Yeah. Okay. Yeah, doing a good job. See, Njo, my darling. How you doing?
1: I did well. Thank you, sir. I
2: hope you are doing good. Okay.
1: Thank
2: see, Njo. There's something I want to go a different route today.
1: Okay.
2: We don't complain too much. That complaint, it don't too much. We have seen, it's very, very obvious, make I speak them like that. We as the citizens of Nigeria don't sabi say nothing government fit do. They have failed us in tackling this insecurity. Now, insecurity, they kill people now past sickness. In the olden days, you get as our great-grandfathers take the tackle security. Like where I come from, Uzakwali, before. There are people who call them Baramoya, those people that cut head, maybe when a chief died or king died, they will send one age grade. They will go into the bush to cut head, maybe bring 7 heads, 10 heads. There's my community, there's a way we handle those ones. We have age grades, able-bodied men. They will go into, we know our boundaries, we know our forest. There's no town or village that does not know his boundaries, his bush, forest. Let's begin to organize ourselves in communities, in towns. If you're in diaspora, please, even if it's $10, $20, send. Compassion day, they can, a community can go and buy bullets, give your people, let them go. We know our bush. Looking at the Nigerian government to protect you, they cannot protect you. They have failed. Let's stop this complain. It don't too much. Let's find solution. Now, solution, I will go to look for. Our children are in the bush. Mothers, fathers, everybody. You're even afraid of you. Nobody is afraid of sickness now. Insecurity can kill you at any moment. You are not sure of your life. Then begin to organize ourselves now. We might not have the ammunition, but you know the ground, you know your forest more than this stupid, I don't know the exact word to use for them. Big, sick, sucking blood demons. But then put ourselves together, we can fight these people. We can fight them. How many are they? We have complained too much. Let's find a solution. Protest cannot help. You have seen any place you protest, the government will come to counter you. There will be a counter protest. If they don't use religion, they will use a tribe. Or they will use the police, they will use the army, throw tear gas. Let's forget about them and organize ourselves in communities. It can happen. You can see, if you see in the Facebook, you see some communities that are making a headway. Pushing them out. This is the best thing we can do. Because if we don't save ourselves, Nobody can save you. You are the first chief security for yourself.
1: Mm-hmm.
2: We'll be complaining. They give me headache. Let's forget about this government and organize ourselves. Let's leave army, leave police, leave DSS. Let's begin in the community, even in your streets. Begin to have meeting. Five people, seven people, there will be standby. People who are going to work, these people will do night. Because when I came back from secondary school, you know, as a young guy at that time, we had in my own village. We are security people. I was involved there. They give us night. In the night, we don't sleep.
1: Mm.
2: We go around my village to secure our place. Then, I was very young. Then, I'm about 16 or 17 years then. They put us in security listing. There's people that work during the day. You will not even know. They'll go to our farm, stay one place, in one particular place, watching our forest. It happened. I experienced it. I took part in it. This is the best thing to do now. In your street, you put people around. They'll be watching vehicles or cars that are coming in and everything. It can, from there, we think everything will change. If a thief knows that there's somebody somewhere watching him or her, he will not come.
1: Hmm.
2: We have complained a lot. People are dying. It's too much. But the thing they prepare me here, I know they sleep. The wahala of Nigeria, if you see how my line, the ring past the President Tinubu own. You don't do much. Let's stop complaining now. Let's find solution. What to do? In your street, in your village, everywhere. If you're there abroad, you're there for town, they contribute for your street. But even if you have 5,000 naira, they contribute 300,000 or 1,000. Let's beef up ourselves. You see, this thing will stop. That's the solution.
1: Okay.
2: Every other person can contribute. Every other person can. When we put ourselves together, these people, they don't bond them, they don't reach anywhere. Please, my daddy is Usaka number one original.
1: Thank you.
2: From South Korea.
1: All right.
2: My darling, no bad. Say, I don't help you today. You know, you're my love.
1: I know.
2: Sweet. Yeah, my chingum. Thank you, my darling.
1: All right, sir.
2: God bless you. You may bless my darling. Yeah,
1: amen.
2: Okay. Bye bye.
1: All right.
2: Bye.
1: Bye.
2: Yeah.
1: Okay. Hello. Good evening to you.
3: Yes.
1: Welcome.
3: Good evening, Anju.
1: Welcome.
3: God bless you, my dear. You see, this thing where Uzak on stock, I abide by it. You remember 4 or 5 years ago, during the time we buried the deer, the DSS or Gawodon retired, say, secure yourself for the whole government. I hear for this news, you talk about the mouth, especially plate. You see, Buhari will hand over to President Tinubu. Buhari is a funny man. The main Buhari will have done that in 2016. The last one who will make him hand over to Tinubu, that is resemble the Buhari, they call Mas Buhari, will hand over, will finish ruling, nation to complete 8 years.
1: Mm.
3: When the first Buhari is there, believe me, honestly speaking, now I give order, they should withdraw compassion. But they were local vigilante they use. That time when they would drum, their job that time is a funny man also. They planning, they do, they know what they want to do. The minute they did it, everybody goes on, they gone, went to towns and villages. Now, they now started to give a ranch to his man when they get drink out. They go to the meeting, they say no, they kid them off. Now, they are now carry pumpers and AK-47 with bullet, chain bullet, give them to carry out and tell the people farm by force. That is why Sunday was dead for fighting. They say they needed your banishment that time. Before he brought the people could enter, he can come down. You see, to everybody to have an own to the police, government will not go green. To make everybody go get them. Even to go to passion to get license, they can give a license now because they are safe with PC. Like, people can join them to do it now. They don't go green as a talk. If you do on that road, that will be the best. Because these people, they don't get to head. Although, we don't say their mayor and their government, our soldiers, our police, custom, Air Force, their men inside the government wearing uniform, take them to be Nigeria. And then they support them. And if you want this in backgroundly, maybe only one country, no country where they call Boko Haram country or foreign country. Or foreign, they are in the desert the day or begin or when they look at the colonized Nigeria. So they say they will need to help to claim their land as Luga don't give them their own land, their own state. They are coming to Nigeria to come and claim their land. That's what they are doing. They're fighting, they're weakening everybody so they can do what they like. So if we can sit up to fight this back, as a result of talk, let us go back to villages. I do the meeting, reorganize ourselves. But now, what happened now? Let me give Imo State example. They said, see how they carry the young boy, they kill. Carry them good, they don't come back. Many don't run out of their villages. Go to Lagos, go to other state, or go out of the country. They forsake everybody. But I'm not understanding, because you have a boy. Although, Bible says this is end time, this is end of the world. It's in the Bible. So, Bible says it from the beginning, when war want to end, when the world want to end. Many things will happen. So everybody have to stop, be prayerful. Well, say, we think God will do. Nigeria cannot reverse good before. Like, for example, say, for 29 per liter or the dollar 150, it's not possible again. But Nigeria has been done for a kata. They don't say this country. Well, let me stop here. So much stuff they put back again. Thank you. God bless you.
1: All right. Thank you. Very plenty. Right. Okay. Thank you.

0: Hello, Chief. You just pick on the next, you just start to the laugh. Muye, muye. Waiting, they happen, Chief. Chief Obika. Tell me, what do you chop today? He said, he did laugh like this.
1: I'm not sure if it's for me.
0: Okay. Hey, not be me. Look the person's face well.
1: Oh. I made a very fresh morning close. My name is Obika Steve, the chief. From Germany. I meet my little family members soon as abroad. God bless all of us. You know, I'm not just too much to talk today.
0: Okay.
1: But I want to tell my guy, the only politician that around try left and right, left and back, they don't see anything against him. People do. I want better. Good idea. I'm gonna say what I'm in for. Alright, that's it. That's the way we are now, Papa. The top of the line, no. You don't take that one, I bet. You don't feel me for yourself or for your family. You don't die for anybody. Pata, what you need? You don't forget some more. I bet. Never fully tasting me. You want in my life, huh? Let's see some tests. What's in my life? We pray that you will win this coming question. If Nigerians will get sense, and if the system will not be manipulated. Everybody go and get your PVC. Give it to us, go and get your PVC. Wherever you are, go and get your PVC. Let's get ready to get the system. All these lamentations, going on left and right, up and down. The only power we have is PVC. Because not all of us can handle guns, not all of us can handle machetes, not all of us can stand and to see blood, not all of us can even kill half life. So let's talk of killing a fellow human being. There are people who can do that thing for you. See, your PVC is your power. Your PVC is your power. People are better know that you that one way you have, you don't take time. I rest my case for now.
0: I
1: just said my the gospel today is so everybody go and get your PVC.
0: Your case
1: it to be me.
0: Has been rested.
1: You don't have another question, huh?
0: Okay.
1: And dream about me. You understand? You know now.
0: Chief, that's come and be going. Bye bye. Catch you for. Catch you for.
1: Catch you for me.
0: Bye bye.
1: Catch you for me.
0: Alright. Make I see pick one more call. Hello, if they go to you. Hello.
2: Hello.
0: Oh, sorry. Hello, good evening.
2: Hello, you baby.
0: Yes.
2: Good evening. Oh.
0: Evening good. Oh.
2: Now, where don't work? Oh.
0: Thank you.
2: Where me, I want you to be say, this northern state where all this bandit and kidnapping they happen so. I never hear any Emian or governor or all these people come together say they want to do one meeting to talk about all this situation where they happen for that side.
0: Oh.
2: I never hear anything. So just
0: Hello.
3: Hello, Anju baby.
0: Ogo Yibo.
3: One madam.
0: Oyoko
3: baby.
0: Everybody
3: they pray for your well now. Well done.
0: Thank you.
3: I greet our guys well.
0: Okay.
3: I greet everybody home and abroad. You see what you want to shook my sister. This thing where my Zachary talk. I because in the year. And people where they complain now, we where they town. For my own town, anyhow fly, we get multiple wings, not they fly past my village. My local government as a whole. Now, eight town make that local government.
0: Mm.
3: You know, if you go there, do anyhow. Next, not the pass road. So now we wait the town, they complain. And this thing where they happen now for these children where they kidnap, I don't they see them like a scam. That's the politics. When some people, they protest. Some people, they protest against.
0: Mm.
3: I don't they see them like, say, the thing, not the ring or ring. Like, say, now people get something. Anyway, I thank God, though, that I see the bread God. They protect innocent because innocent people, now then they suffer and pass.
0: Mm.
3: That's why I said yesterday, I know they pity any general or any because all of them see this thing before.
0: Mm.
3: They keep quiet. They get opportunity to fight, to stop it, they no do one. What goes around comes around now. They keep saying only poor people. They want to kidnap. They no go visit. Very drink stuff.
0: Mm.
3: So for me now, they also to make my bag for firewood. I mostly gas. Right? I thank God. Anybody who hungry, they making the beer one day go better.
0: Amen.
3: I greet everybody. Well done.
0: Oh, thank you. Okay, Chido, I see you. All right. Let me see. Hello? Hello?
4: Njo, good evening.
0: Evening.
4: Njo.
0: Evening, good to you, Mr. Chidoski.
4: Njo, how are you?
0: Fine.
4: How is your mental health?
0: Ideo Kajadsha.
4: I'm sure all these things that is going on in our country is not disturbing your mental health, Abi.
0: We did try. Now the profession, you guys hold your mind well. I
4: know. That's the reason why Chief Obika Stephen and Chizukano, they give you that side of click click click click click, right?
0: You don't come.
4: The joy way they give these two people Joe.
0: You know they receive the joy. Why you didn't mind me?
4: Now so when you go there like this, you go say you go change up for them. Wait, make I finish with no topic. I listen to Chizukano. His ideas are okay, but he said when he was 17 years, that time the government, the people that are in government that time are serious and they know what they are doing. Do you understand?
0: Mm.
4: It's not that what is going on in Nigeria now, that if this government, this present government now, if they are serious to stop this insurgency, that they will not be able to stop it. They know the route.
0: Mm.
4: They know what to do. Right?
0: Mm.
4: If they go after the people that are sponsors of this terrorism, give this situation 6 months, it will go down. And me, I don't buy this idea of getting these people today, tomorrow. You will say that you have keep them in the camp and the still reintegrate them to the society again. Right? These people, they don't care. They don't really care. So, and one thing that is giving them the mind to continue doing what they are doing, they believe that somebody somewhere is pushing their button. So, there is nothing that will happen to them. Worst come to worst, they will catch them after few months, they will release them. The thing they're supposed to be doing to these people is, as soon as you are caught, right, there is nothing, there is no negotiation. You don't negotiate with terrorists now. You don't. It is only in government that you will see Nigerian government will negotiate with terrorists. Somebody who killed your general, you think that he's joking. Then you will get him tomorrow. You said, we do this and we reintegrate them into society. They will cause more mayhem into the society. Why can't you end this once and for all? Anyone that you get, end the life of that person so that others will know that it is not business as usual again. Everybody will sit up. But our government, they are not serious yet. Right? So you cannot go and use machetes. You cannot go and use machetes to fight somebody who is with AK. It is not done. Right?
0: They hear you.
4: Nigerian government, if they want to end this thing that is going on today, give them 6 months, they will flush out. First, cut off the people, cut off their supply, cut off the people that are sponsoring them. All these things will die. Right? So, but it's okay. The only thing that pains me is like, I am still feeling the pains of that little child that is still in the bush, of that teacher that took her bed in the morning and went to work and did not come back. And we are here. The only thing they are thinking is 2027. Well, no wahala. That's the only thing I will say on this one. Then, Unjo,
0: yes.
4: I don't ask you, where are they expensive? I want to know which of them they give you this joy self.
0: No way, tomorrow you
4: between these two people.
0: Maybe you walk or report me today.
4: I don't know where I go.
0: Good for you.
4: I go do this approach. Whether in 3 days they come.
0: No problem.
4: I must do this approach.
0: No problem.
4: Enjoy.
0: All right, thank you.
4: If they come like this, they will call you on Ogun. See, choose Kano. They do. I miss you. Jesus Christ. Now, person where they follow Kolokana, send him brother. When one connect you to. Now, he don't come out too.
0: He say be chief now. If he call him that one. Me, I don't tell us I know one chief.
4: Both of them are chief.
0: Wife to chief.
4: This one na chief Obika. This one na chief will choose Kano.
0: Oh, I see.
4: Okay. So now only chief they come your way now, Abi.
0: Ah.
4: Wahala.
0: I could see that man Jaja inside the studio.
4: No.
0: Yeah.
4: No, wahala. If the same people then go tell you GCK.
0: No problem. I get the point.
4: My Oga too. Choose Kano and this thing. I the hell on I the soon a handle. Wait, make Oga expensive come. My commot.
0: All right. Bye bye. Safe journey. All right. Thank you, Chido. Hello. Good evening to you. Hello.
5: Good evening, madam. Good evening, madam.
0: Welcome, Oga.
5: Madam, I'm David.
0: Okay, I hear you, David.
5: I'm a retired personnel.
0: You say?
5: I have one or two things to. I'm another personnel. I want to chip in something for you people.
0: Okay, I hear you.
5: Please, God will bless Nigeria.
0: Amen.
5: We'll surely overcome all what we are going through.
0: Amen.
5: See, in the field of criminality, we are making one mistake. Our own dead body, those people that did that job in Orire. They are Yorubas. You people taught all these terrorists, they are Fulani. These people, they recruit them online. Nigeria should please reason. The people that kidnap all these our children, that bearded that teacher. They are Yoruba, and these people are still in Yoruba land. Not all these people are Fulani. We should forget about tribal issues within ourselves. You understand? We should face reality. Please, and all these are government people. They knew about it. Gumi said it. And we are from autumn. Everybody know what is happening in this country. See what happened in Ibadan. When people come out to protest, is it no area boy that points out and, oh, and attack them? Mm-hmm. Please, I want to chip in this thing. Auntie Jujayu with me.
0: I didn't hear you.
5: Please, we want, me, I'm a Yoruba. Then Yoruba, we have a state where we rule ourselves, even before the Oyinbo people came. You understand? See, there's somebody, there's a ruler they call Areo Nonkakanfo. It is his duty in Yoruba land to go for this type of a thing for Yoruba. And he was crowned in your state by late Alaafin of Oyo. They should call that Ogbomoso King Sohun. They should do Ogun, and this issue something. Ogun with dog issue. With Adi, they should try it and see. Confusion will come from that camp. They will release this our children.
0: Oh.
5: They should forget all about all this Sunday Igbo, all this thing. Sunday Igbo that want to go to bush, that promising to go to bush. Is it the one that run for ordinary DSS? Want to go and face all this one is a prank to us. And this gun, this president is disgracing Yoruba. Yes, it's disgracing us. Look at it now. Today, through your news that we had, a country in Africa here, what do? They resign because they failed. Tinubu has failed. They should resign. Then what we're supposed to do now is that we should call ourselves together. Forget about this election. So far, the election that is in their mind, they care less about us. We too, we should use our wisdom with them. So, Nigeria, we don't need this election. They should resign and they should give us interim. That's a simple something, madam.
0: Okay, anyways, thank you. You and you, we don't call on top the matter today. Make we use music to calm down, okay? Make we use music to calm our mind down, all right? Everything will do all right. Nigeria, we still be one, yes, by the special grace of God, okay?